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8: 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Elijah Mosher with you. Ansley Litchfield and Elm Creek getting ready to go to battle right now. The winner will take on Loomis tomorrow night at Kearney Catholic. But right now, I'll remind you that the ESPN Athlete of the Month is brought to you by Mead Lumber and Kearney and U.S. Sports Medicine and Rehab. 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One boy and one girl will be chosen every month thanks to Mead Lumber and New West. And our September Athletes of the Month are Brecken Veskerna. She's a senior at Amherst on the volleyball team. And then the boys' Athlete of the Month is Trenton Wiedemeyer of Ravenna Football, also a senior. And so congratulations to our ESPN Athletes of the Month, brought to you by Mead Lumber and Kearney and New West Sports Medicine and Rehab. And if you want to nominate your favorite athlete for Athlete of the Month, just go to ESPNSuperstation.com and nominate your favorite athlete today. Ansley Litchfield, the number 2 seed. Elm Creek, the number 7 seed. And they faced earlier this season. And it was pretty much the very first match of the season. And Ansley Litchfield got a 2-set win in Elm Creek in a triangular, and we'll see how tonight's battle goes to work. They're getting ready to introduce the starting lineups here in Ansley. And Elm Creek will be all wearing their navy uniforms with white numbering. And Ansley Litchfield in white uniforms with black numbers. And we'll get ready to get underway here in Ansley. The Spartans with a 19-6 record. The Buffaloes coming in at 16-8. And finish this night on strong. Tonight's broadcast brought to you in part by ENT Physicians of Kearney, taking care of you since 1994. They're located where you need them, specializing in you. Also brought to you in part by Rutz Heating and Air and Rivals Bar and Grill, as we wait for them to get into the starting lineups. As did the national anthem for the first match of the night. Don't need to do it again. And we'll get you the starting lineups here tonight. So, starting for Elm Creek, the junior Ashlyn Hellregel, sophomore Reese Steiner, senior Olivia Martin, senior Cassidy Kenning, and junior Graceland Strope, and the libero is Tegan McDaniel. Elm Creek coached by Devin Aishelin, and over in Amherst, SEM takes set two, 26-24, so they'll be going to a set number three in Amherst. And so Wilcox Hildreth and SEM going at it on this Monday night, as Amherst and Overton are waiting to go at it after they're done there. The starting lineup for Ansley Litchfield: sophomore Casey Nelson, freshman Abby Hickenbottom, junior Addie Lyon, senior Maddie Loy, senior Garrity Smith, senior Asia Lyon, and sophomore Jenna Holm. Garrity Smith is the libero and the daughter of head coach Jamie Smith. And with that, we can play some Fort Kearney Conference quarterfinal volleyball on this Monday night on 98.9 The Vibe, as we get ready to get underway here in Ansley. The winner will take on Loomis tomorrow night at 6, as tonight's matchups, best of three quarterfinals, and we'll go into best of fives starting tomorrow night. Ansley Litchfield still without their senior Kiara Bailey, 146 kills across 50 sets this year, but she's been like a student coach according to Coach Jamie Smith, as Ansley Litchfield has continued to adapt without her. Ansley Litchfield will serve first to get the night underway. Back there is Casey Nelson, 22 aces on the season. Right hand jump serve, and we're underway in Ansley in our second quarterfinal of the night. Left pin, swing, and a kill for Chelsea Cottage. And Elm Creek with the first kill of the night. The Buffaloes gonna have to get off to a strong start in this one to get past the Spartans of Ansley Litchfield. Ashlyn Hellregel serving for Elm Creek. Ball set up down the middle. Big swing by Asia Lyon. And there's the response by Ainsley Litchfield. One apiece. Loomis is here in the bleachers scouting out their opposition for tomorrow's semifinal. Taryn Cole now serving for Ainsley Litchfield. Ball's dug up. Set by Hellregel. Down the middle. Pushed over the net by Cottage. Ainsley Litchfield, chance to respond. It's Asia Lyon on the attack. It's blocked back. Second chance. Asia Lyon gets it to Elm Creek's side of the court. Down play at the net. It's Abby Hickenbottom, the freshman setter, who picks up the kill for Ansley Litchfield. Taryn Cole serving a 2-1 lead for the Spartans. Hellregel, right pin for Olivia Martin. Dug up in the back by Taryn Cole. Asia Lyon now with the left pin. Swing and a kill. And it's a two-point lead for Ramsey Litchfield. Nice crowd on hand tonight here in Ansley. Cole, another serve for the Spartans. Hellregel. Brought over the net by Steiner. Popped up Asia Lyon, left pin. And Elm Creek races back to get going again. And Olivia Martin on the left pin is going to pick up a kill for Elm Creek. The Buffaloes get it side out. They're down one, 3-2 in set number one. Martin with the serve for Elm Creek. Momentarily pause in time so Jenna Holm can tie her shoe in. We're back underway. Joust at the net, won by Abby Hickenbottom. And as Litchfield gets another kill and another side out. Asia Lyon, right hand jump serve, back row at McDaniel. Taken over the net by Steiner. Play at the net, attack from Holm. Elm Creek a chance to respond, dug up by Cole. Left pin, it's Vogel. Elm Creek down the middle. Big swing that time by Chelsea Cottage. And we're trading points here in Ansley. 4-3, Ansley Litchfield out in front, but it'll be Elm Creek serving. Chelsea Cottage, the senior, to serve. Goes at Cole. Hickenbottom as well as Ceballos get it over the net, but then a right pin attack will drop on down. It's Braylon Strong who ties things up here in the opening set at four apiece. Cottage continuing her run at the service line, and she picks up an ace serve as it spirals on Ceballos. 5-4. Elm Creek out in front. Got his right hand jump serve. Taking bottom right pin. And Jenna Holm with a response for Ansley Litchfield. Five apiece. And Garrity Smith, the senior, will serve for Ansley Litchfield. Right-hand serve, not quite popped up by Olivia Martin. And so Garrity Smith gets the ace serve. Smith again, right back at Martin. Set up down the middle for Strong. And a diving play, unable to keep the ball in play by Ceballos. So it's six apiece in set one. Ray Steiner, the sophomore, serving for Elm Creek. Down the middle, the attack from Vogel. Steiner, left side for Hellregel. That's past the back line. And Ansley Litchfield goes back out front. Abby Hickenbottom serving for the Spartans. Hellregel left pin for Elm Creek. Smith left pin, Vogel. Steiner right side, strong block back by Ansley Litchfield. Down the middle, the attack long from Cassidy Kennedy. Gannings attack just past the back line. Another serve from Abby Hickenbottom. Steiner left side and Hellregel. Ansley Litchfield tried to respond, but a pass from Smith, not able to really connect with Vogel. And Elm Creek back within one. Braylon Strong serves it for the Buffaloes, and it's an ace serve as it goes off of Ceballos. Eight apiece in set one, mimicking a lot of how our first match of the day went between Loomis and Pleasanton. A tightly contested first set. Left pin blocked back by Elm Creek as Maddie Lloyd. Cassidy Kenning there on the block. And Elm Creek back out front, 9-8. Miscommunication that time on Anzi Litchfield's side. And it's an ace serve for Strong. 2-point Buffalo lead. Make it three, another ace serve. The Buffaloes red hot from the service line, leading to an Anzi Litchfield timeout. First set here in Ansley, 11-8, Elm Creek out in front in set number one. We're back in 30 seconds.
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8: Back at Ansley, we're Elm Creek out to a fast start on this one. It's an 11-8 lead over the two seed in Ansley Litchfield. Elm Creek led in this one by Braylon Strong and Chelsea Cottage with two kills apiece, one for Olivia Martin. Strong now serves it at Ceballos, and it drops down again. That's another ace serve for Braylon Strong. She's up to four here in set number one. 12 Elm Creek lead, Ains Litchfield trying to pick up a side out. Strong serves at Ceballos. Aiken bottom, left pin. The attack from Maddie Loy. Brought back by Elm Creek, and Loy and Anthony Litchfield get the side out that they were looking for as Elm Creek unable to get that, keep the ball up in the air. It's a 12-9 Elm Creek lead as Addie Lyon serves for Anzi Litchfield. Back row popped up in the air. Hellregel right side. Kenning on the swing. And Kenning on the kill. She placed that one back middle. And Elm Creek will serve again. Libero Tegan McDaniel goes at Addie Lyon. And it's the other Lion sister on the attack that time. And the kill, Asia Lyon's attack was blocked back out of bounds. And so it's a side out for Anzi Litchfield. Casey Nelson serving for the Spartans. Down three in set one. Joust at the net. Won by Maddie Loy. Spartan trying to make a charge here in set one. Nelson serving again. Right hand jump serve. That one goes off of Cottage and racing into the bleachers was Reese Steiner, but couldn't quite get to it. And so Nelson picks up an ace serve for Anzi Litchfield. They're second of the ninth and they're down one. 13-12, Elm Creek still out in front. Popped up in the air by Strope. Cottage sends the ball over to Anzi Litchfield. And overpass by Nelson. So Elm Creek back with it. Down the middle is Chelsea Cottage. Popped up in the air by Abby Hickenbottom. Now the attack by Asia Lyon. Left side, big swing. And big kill by Olivia Martin on left pin for Elm Creek. The Buffaloes continuing to affect the attack of the Spartans. Down the middle, Asia Lyon plays that one off of Steiner. And it's back to a one-point set. Darren Cole serves for Anzi Litchfield. Ball popped in the air. Free ball coming for Anzi Litchfield. Down the middle, big swing. Jenna Holm out of bounds past the back line. 15-13 Elm Creek in set one. Olivia Martin serves it back at Addie Lyon. Popped over the net by Abby Hickenbottom. And Hickenbottom gets the kill. And Anthony Litchfield will have another attempt to try to even the score here in the opening set. Best 2 out of 3 tonight in the Fort Kearney Conference quarterfinals. The serve from Asia Lyon was handled well. Garrigie Smith picks up a dig. And now will send the ball over the net herself from the back row. Down the middle, Chelsea Conage, right side, too far, out of bounds to the near side in front of the Anzi Litchfield bench. And it's 15 all. Ball set up left side for Strong. Down the middle, Jenna Holm, and Anzi Litchfield back out in front. 16-15, three-point run for the Spartans. Asia Lyons serving. Goes off of margin, and Cottage manages to get it over the net. Left pin, it's Vogel, and J.C. Vogel makes it 4 in a row for Anzi Litchfield. 17-15, Anzi Litchfield lead in the opening set. Asia Lyon with another right-hand jump serve. Overpass back by the net by Elm Creek. Left pin Vogel. And she plays it into the net. And that will end the run for the Spartans. Chelsea Cottage trying to tie things back up for Elm Creek with a right-hand jump serve back row. And it's going to be popped in the air. Hickenbottom and Cole save the day. Joust to the net. Jenna Holm. Elm Creek with the ball on their side. Left pin. Blocked back. Jenna Holm. Reese Steiner was denied by the sophomore middle blocker. 18-16 Anzi Litchfield. Garrigie Smith with the serve. And now the ball's being brought over by Chelsea Cottage. It goes off the rafters. And drop, and that's going to be an error on Elm Creek, and it's 19-16 Anzi Litchfield out in front. Timeout, Elm Creek. 3 point Spartans lead here in the Fort Kearney Conference quarterfinals, and this timeout brought to you in part by ENT Physicians of Kearney, taking care of you since 1994. And they're located where you need them, specializing in you. I also want to let you know that Ravana Sanitation says that your trash is their treasure, serving Buffalo County for business or residential service. Ravana Sanitation is your trash collection connection. You can find them in your local Yellow Pages. In the Elm Creek timeout, in the opening set, Anzi Litchfield up 19-16 over Elm Creek. Elm Creek had the upper hand early on in the set, but Anzi Litchfield has come on strong. They're led by Asia Lyon with 4 kills, 3 for Abby Hickenbottom, 2 apiece for Jenna Holm and Maddie Loy, and then 1 for J.C. Vogel. Elm Creek, on the other hand, 2 apiece for Braylon Strong, Chelsea Conage, and Olivia Martin. Back underway, Strong down the middle, drops it on down. Taryn Cole couldn't quite pick that ball up off the air. And Elm Creek didn't play the ball, too. They didn't even realize that they got that down. And it's 19-17. Elm Creek down 2 with the serve. It'll be Reese Steiner. Played off the net by Vogel. Sent over by Ceballos. Steiner for Strong. And we'll have a net violation against Anzi Litchfield. And all of a sudden, it's a one-point set here in the Fort Kearney Conference Tournament, where the first round is best two out of three in the quarterfinals before moving to best of five for the semis and finals. That first bet set extremely important. Steiner, another serve for Elm Creek. Left pin, big swing, blocked back by Strong and Kenning. Now the attack by Kenning, and a miscommunication by Kenning and Strong as they collide on the attack. And Anzi Litchfield is the first to 20. Two-point lead for Anzi Litchfield. Abby Hickenbottom the serve. Bounced up in the air, Hellregel. Left pin, dig, Garrity Smith in the back row, but nobody else there for Anzi Litchfield. And Hellregel will pick up the kill, and they're back within one. Can Elm Creek tie up this set? Smith, left pin, big swing by Maddie Loy, but it was blocked by Elm Creek. Now the Buffaloes have a chance to take advantage. Hellregel, left pin, drops on down. And this first set is tied at 20 apiece. Timeout, Anzi Litchfield. Elm Creek has come storming on back. And they're tied up with the Spartans here late stages of the first period. We'll step aside back in 30 seconds on 98.9 The Vibe.
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8: Welcome back to Ansley as the Fort Kearney Conference quarterfinals continue tonight. Long-range motion with you on 98.9 The Vibe. And Braylon Strong serve into the net for Elm Creek out of the Ansley Litchfield timeout. And so Ansley Litchfield back in front, 21-20 in this first set. Anson Litchfield, the number two seed. Elm Creek, number seven. But number seven giving number two quite the battle here in set one. Anson Litchfield, left pin. It's Asia Lyon, and it's blocked back off the pin. And so Asia Lyon makes it a two-point lead for Anson Litchfield. The Spartans entering the new show Nebraska rankings at number 10 this week as Addie Lyon serves. Joust at the net. Pushed over by Hellregel. Right side, Maddie Loy. Hellregel to dig. Hellregel gets it right on back. Goes cross court. Dug up by the Spartans. Left pin, Asia Lyon back. Blocked back by Elm Creek. Asia Lyon again. This one gets to Elm Creek's side. Hellregel past the block. And Elm Creek gets the side out that they were looking for. Ashton Hellregel, the junior, with the kill. And it's 22-21, Anzi Litchfield in set one. Tegan McDaniel serving for Elm Creek. Goes back at Addie Lyon. Asia Lyon, the attack on left pin, blocked back by Cottage. Asia Lyon again. Pushes this one stronger. McDaniel to dig. And it's Martin on the attack for the Buffaloes. Taking bottom. Down the middle to Nelson. Right side, Hellregel and Elm Creek. Dug up by Anzi Litchfield. Sent over by Garrett T. Smith. Elm Creek down the middle. Chelsea Cottage. It's 22-all in set one. Chelsea Cottage up the middle with the kill. And it's anyone's match in set one. McDaniel to serve again for Elm Creek. Left pin, Asia Lyon paints the back line for Anzi Litchfield. Spartans back in front, two away from the opening set win. Casey Nelson, the sophomore, serving. Goes back at Steiner. It goes off the rafters. McDaniel gets it to Hellregel. who gives Ansley Litchfield the free ball. Left pin, Asia Lyon gets it past the net, and Cottage plays it into the net. It's set point for Ansley Litchfield, 24-22. Casey Nelson, 22 aces on the season, had one in their latest match against Overton. Can she get one here? Goes off of Steiner, Hellriggle, back to Cottage, through the block. Lloyd gets it over to Nelson, left pin, Asia Lyon, and it's dug up by Elm Creek down the middle. Chelsea Cottage, dig for Ansley Litchfield. Asia Lyon back on the net, chucked on down, and Asia Lyon finishes off set one for Ansley Litchfield, 25-22 over Elm Creek. And that was a first set for the ages. And we'll step aside. Set two coming up next on 98.9 The Vibe. 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
8: Back in Ansley, where Ansley Litchfield got a 25-22 set one win over Elm Creek as we move into set number two. Elijah Mosher with you. And the Kearney Towing and Repair broadcast booth. 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They'll be there for you. Ansley Litchfield led in the first set by Asia Lyon with 7 kills, 3 for Abby Hickenbottom, 2 apiece for Jenna Holman, Maddie Loy, and 1 for J.C. Vogel. Ansley Litchfield had 2 service aces as well. Elm Creek led by Braylon Strong with 3 kills. Chelsea Cottage and Ashlyn Hellriggle had 3 kills as well. But it was the 4 service aces for Braylon Strong that made the big impact for Elm Creek in that opening set. Now we move on to set number 2, which is a must win for Elm Creek in tonight's best 2 out of 3 Fort Kearney Conference quarterfinal. The serve, and we're underway. And that's going to hit the antenna by Jenna Holm. And so Elm Creek takes the first point of set 2. It's Ashlyn Hellriggle serving for Elm Creek. The winner of tonight's match will get Loomis at 6 o'clock tomorrow night at Kearney Catholic in the semifinals. Big swing and a kill that time by Jenna Holm as Elm Creek could not control that one. 1 apiece in set 2. The other set of quarterfinals happening in Amherst tonight. They're in set 3 between SEM and Wilcox Hildreth right now as Angela Litchfield now up 2-1 as it's an ace serve from Taryn Cole. Cole serving up 1. Goes at Steiner. Hellriggle gets it to Cottage. Smith. Hickenbottom left pin, Asia Lyon. And it's popped up by Cottage with the help of McDaniel. Ansley Litchfield again looking for another attack. It's brought over by Asia Lyon. Down the middle, Chelsea Cottage dug up by Taryn Cole. Asia Lyon pushes down the near side. But Elm Creek regroups again, and the push of the net by Olivia Martin falls out of bounds past the far boundary. And Ansley Litchfield with a 3-1 lead in set 2. Another serve from Taryn Cole. Hellriggle left side for Steiner, cross court. drops down in front of Addie Lyon. And Elm Creek with a side out, and they're back within one. Olivia Martin the serve. Abby Hickenbottom sets up Asia Lyon on the right pin. Punched over the net, or so thought. And that ball comes flying fast at you. And that's going to be a kill from Elm Creek. And then a service error from Olivia Martin. And it's 4-3 Ansley Litchfield. Serving is Asia Lyon. Goes off McDaniel. Strong left pin off the block. Popped back up in the air by Asia Lyon and Jenna Holm, but they're unable to get it back over. And it's going to be four touches, and it's 4-4 in set number two. Update from Amherst says their second match has just gone final. Wilcox Hildreth with the three-set win over Sumner Eddiesville Miller. They advance to the semifinals tomorrow night at 7:30. As this rally continues on, Vogel pops it over the net for Ansley Litchfield. It's Steiner on the left pin, dug up by Smith. Vogel again, back over. Steiner, Hellrigel, right side, it's strong. Pass the tape, Vogel to dig. And Vogel pops it on over the net as well. Hellrigel, left pin, brought over by Steiner. Vogel, big swing, gets the touch and the tip. And J.C. Vogel with a kill to bring Anthony Litchfield back out in front, 5-4. So as I was saying, in Amherst, Wilcox Hildreth with a three-set win over SEM, and they'll be playing at 7:30 tomorrow at Kearney Catholic versus the winner of Overton and Amherst, which is coming up next on ESPN Tri-Cities. Overton beat Axtell earlier tonight in their first match. Garrity Smith serves it for Ansley Litchfield. Let the Spartans up front, up one, and Cassidy Kenning laces up a kill from the left pin to make it 5-5. Bree Steiner serving for Elm Creek. Garrity Smith. Abby Hickenbottom serves up Casey Nelson, but a couple of big digs get Elm Creek back in that one. Down the middle, Smith again. Steiner, Hellrigel, left pin, it deflects off the block. Abby Hickenbottom, left pin for J.C. Vogel, who gets the kill and puts Ansley Litchfield back up 6-5. But credit where credit is due for Elm Creek on the hustle. Reese Steiner and Chelsea Connors racing after that one to keep that rally alive. Now Steiner sets up Hellrigel, left pin, and another big dig, but sent back on over by Elm Creek. Vogel blocked back again by the Buffaloes. Rally on going right side, strong off the block, and a net violation against Ansley Litchfield, and it is 6-6 in set two. Braylon Strong serving for Elm Creek. Elm Creek in a must-win set. Down the middle, big swing, as Casey Snelson, the sophomore middle hitter, let that one roll. And Ansley Litchfield back out in front. Madison Lyon with a serve, and it got away from the outstretching arms of Gracelyn Strope. And now Ansley Litchfield up two. Another serve. Dig popped up into the banister, but Elm Creek controlled it and got it over to the other side of the net. Down the middle, Casey Nelson. Elm Creek left side. Hellrigel. Abby Haken bottom, popped over by J.C. Nelson. Set up down the middle with Kenning. Ansley Litchfield, Asia Lyon, left pin, blocked back by Kenning. Nelson tried to dish it down with the right hand, but Elm Creek got best of that. And Elm Creek doesn't get the point off of a Ansley Litchfield lifting violation. And so it's an Elm Creek side out, and they're back within one. Serve from McDaniel for Elm Creek. Set up Nelson right side, and it's blocked back by Martin in Cottage. Eight all in set number two. Ansley Litchfield won the opening set 25-22. McDaniel serving again for Elm Creek. This one gets off of Asia Lyon, and it's an ace serve for McDaniel. 6 eighths of the night for Elm Creek, and they're up 9-8. Elm Creek needing this set to stay alive because the winner of this match goes on to take on Loomis in the semifinals tomorrow. And this time, McDaniel's serve is out of bounds. Ansley Litchfield. Casey Nelson with the serve for the Spartans. Down the middle, it's Olivia Martin who tools her attack off the Ansley Litchfield block and gets the kill. It'll put Elm Creek back out in front. Hellriegel the serve for Elm Creek. Set up by Abby Hickenbaum down the middle for Asia Lyon. And that will deflect off of Strope into the sixth row of the visiting stands as Asia Lyon got all of that attack. And it's 10 all in set two for Taryn Cole. She serves it for Ansley Litchfield. Popped down the middle for Cottage. Blocked back by Holm. Smith, left side, Asia Lyon. Hellriegel the dig. Swing from Abby Hickenbottom. Back over to Ansley Litchfield's side, and Chelsea Cottage blocks back Jenna Holm. He can feel the energy in this FKC quarterfinal matchup. Elm Creek leading the way 11-10 in set two. Olivia Martin the serve for the Buffaloes down the middle. Jenna Holm. It's another block for Chelsea Cottage. She goes back-to-back blocks against Jenna Holm. Martin, another serve. It goes towards the back line. But Ansley Litchfield keeps it on going. The attack from Asia Lyon. Brought over the net by Steiner. Left side, Asia Lyon. Off the tape, strong. Sets it down the middle for Cottage. Chelsea Cottage trying to make it 3 points in a row, but Taryn Cole gives it right on back to Elm Creek. Hellriegel left pin for Steiner. Popped over. Hickenbottom and Jenna Holm making them work. Go, but Hellriegel, McDaniel, and Steiner making magical moves to keep the rally on going. Hellriegel sets it down the middle for Cottage. And we're going to have a net violation against Ansley Litchfield. And what a way for that rally to end. It's now 13-10. Elm Creek over Ansley Litchfield in set two. Olivia Martin the serve. Goes at Guarantee Smith. Right side, Asia Lyon. Split the gap of the block, but Hellriegel the dig. Steiner the left pin attack. Set up down the middle for Jenna Holm. Cottage blocks it on back. Asia Lyon left pin, cross court. Martin the dig, down the middle, jousts to the net. Chelsea Cottage couldn't quite get it to go, and it's out of bounds. And Jenna Holm, I believe, will get credited with a kill. Side out for Ansley Litchfield, they're down two. Hellriegel right side for Cottage with a blasting attack, and Chelsea Cottage willing Elm Creek to the lead, 14-11, and a must-win set for the Buffaloes. The number 7 seed in the FKC tournament, battling hard as Cottage serves it at Ansley Litchfield. Vogel with the attack, now down the middle. It's Kenning, and she slides it past Holm. Timeout, Ansley Litchfield. Elm Creek leads it 15-11 in set two. We'll take the break with them. back in 30 seconds. 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
8: What a second set so far. What a match, to be honest with you. Elijah Mosier with you in Ansley as Ansley Litchfield taking on Elm Creek in the Fort Kearney Conference quarterfinals. Ansley Litchfield leading the match 1-0 over Elm Creek, but Elm Creek with a 15-11 lead over Ansley Litchfield in set number two as Chelsea Cottage serves it for Elm Creek out of the Ansley Litchfield timeout. Abby Aikenbottom serves up Jenna Holm, and it's out of bounds across the near sideline. Elm Creek is on a roll. They're up five. It's a best two out of three in this quarterfinal matchup. The winner gets Loomis tomorrow night at 6 o'clock. Abby Aikenbottom sets up Vogel left pin. Blocked back out of bounds. And Nancy Litchfield picks up a much-needed point that time as they get the side out. Garrity Smith is back to serve for the Spartans. The number two seed in the host of this side of the Fort Kearney Conference tournament. Vogel gives it to Elm Creek. Right side, Strong off the block. Cuts on down. Braylon Strong, the freshman outside hitter, with the kill to extend Elm Creek's lead back out to five. Ray Steiner now serving for Elm Creek. Abby Aikenbottom down the middle. It's Casey Vogel, but it's brought back alive from the dead by Elm Creek. Abby Aikenbottom tried to set it down, but Elm Creek said no. Abby Aikenbottom over, set down by Cassidy Kenning. 18-12, Elm Creek. And set two. Bree Steiner serving for the Buffaloes. Abby Aikenbottom. J.C. Vogel gets it over the net. Left side, Hellriegel. Popped up by Vogel. Down the middle, Casey Nelson. Steiner right side for Strong. Pass the block. And a diamond play by Ceballos. Cannot get there. And it's another kill for Braylon Strong. Another timeout for Ansley Litchfield. It's 19-12. Elm Creek in set number two. As they try to force a third set here in Ansley. We'll keep it right here during the timeout. This timeout brought to you in part by ENT Physicians of Kearney, taking care of you since 1994. They're located where you need them, and they're specializing in you. That's ENT Physicians of Kearney. Take a second to take a breather in this one. Ansley Litchfield won the contested first set 25-22, but it's been Elm Creek in the second set. They're led by Braylon Strong with five kills, four apiece for Cottage, Kenning, and Hellriegel, and three for Olivia Martin. Ansley Litchfield led by Asia Lyon with eight, Jenna Holm, J.C. Vole with four apiece, three apiece, three for Abby Aikenbottom as well. We're back underway with a serve from Steiner. Down the middle, it's Vogel, and J.C. Vogel gives Ansley Litchfield a much-needed side out as they're down six here in set two. Allison Holm, right-hand jump serve back at Cottage. Steiner down the middle for Kenning, off the block. Smith gets down there and gets the dig, left pin, cross court, cuts on down, it's J.C. Vogel. Back-to-back kills for Vogel, and it's now a five-point set. 19-14, Elm Creek out in front. It's Allison Holmes serving for Ansley Litchfield. Martin, Steiner, left pin. It's Hellriegel, popped up in the air, right side, Maddie Loy. Cross court, Steiner the dig, left side, Hellriegel over the net, two-hand push over. Downtown the middle, Casey Nelson lines up a rip of a shot, and it's now three in a row for Anzi Litchfield. They're still down four.

0: Braylon Strong with the serve for the Buffaloes. Else in the attack for Ansley Litchfield, sent over by Hellriegel. Set up down the middle, Casey Nelson again. Steiner, Hellriegel chasing towards that as she climbed the ladder, blocked slightly by Ansley Litchfield. Now Elm Creek with the ball, right side, it's Olivia Martin, and it's dropped side down in front of Garrett T. Smith. 5-point lead for Elm Creek, 21-16. They're four away from forcing a set three. Left side, cross-court attack that time by Maddie Loy. Hellriegel for Elm Creek, Garrity Smith the dig. Ball set by Allison Holm, left side, Vogel the attack. Hellriegel punches the ball over the net. Garrity Smith the dig for Ansley Litchfield. Right side, Maddie Loy off the block attempt. And Martin and Steiner with another unbelievable rally, and Kenning finishes off for the Buffaloes. My oh my, Elm Creek will not go down in the second set. 22-16, Buffaloes in front. Lapin, Ansley Litchfield, Maddie Loy, it's another dig for Cottage. Set up for Maddie Loy, pass the tape, and drops on down. And Ansley Litchfield trying to get something going. They're down five here in set two. Addie Lyons serving for Ansley Litchfield. Steiner, Hellriegel, right side, Kenning, and Garrity Smith watches that that ball goes beyond the back line. The attacking error makes it 22-18 in favor of Elm Creek. As Addie Lyons serves it again. Hellriegel dumps it. Garrity Smith gets on down and picks up the dig. Brought over the net by Asia Lyon. Lyon asked for the touch. Didn't get one. And Elm Creek, two away. McDaniel to serve for the Buffaloes. Trying to force a set three on Ansley Litchfield. Right side, Casey Nelson. Outside the antenna. And it is set point for Elm Creek. The Buffaloes will not go away. 24-18, a chance to force set three. McDaniel to serve. Set up by Allison Holm, left side. Asia Lyon was blocked back, and Chelsea Cottage finishes off set two. It's one apiece between Elm Creek and Ansley Litchfield, and the 7-seed Buffaloes trying to force a date with Loomis tomorrow night in the FKC semifinals. Third set coming up on 98.9 The Vibe next. 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
0: Welcome back to Ansley as Elm Creek forcing a third set with the number two seed Ansley Litchfield Spartans. Elijah Mosier with you on 98.9 The Vibe.

0: Elm Creek had many rallies where that ball just did not drop, whether it was Helbrigel, Steiner, Kenny, and Cottage. McDaniel, they were all involved in it, making play after play. And that brings us to a set three. A winner-take-all set. And the winner will move on to the semifinals against Loomis tomorrow night at Kearney Catholic at 6 o'clock right here on 98.9 The Vibe in the FKC semifinals. Leaders so far in this one, Elm Creek led by Braden Strong, Chelsea Cottage, and Cassidy Kenning with 5 kills apiece. 4 apiece for Ashlyn Helrigel and Olivia Martins. It's been a very balanced attack. And for Anzie Litchfield, 8 kills for Asia Lyon, 6 for J.C. Vogel, 4 for Jenna Holm, 3 apiece for Abby Hickenbottom and Maddie Loy. Anzie Litchfield serves first to get us underway in set 3, and it's an ace serve for Anzie Litchfield and Casey Nelson as the Spartans trying to protect home court tonight. Another serve from Nelson. Helrigel couldn't quite pop it up in the air as she raced towards it. And so it's another ace serve for Nelson. Nelson this time, target stroke down the middle. Martin popped up in the air by Nelson. Left pin. Asia Lyon on the attack. Martin pushes the ball over the net. Asia Lyon, left pin for Anzie Litchfield. Elm Creek's response is Olivia Martin, who picks up the kill. A senior having a phenomenal night for the Buffaloes. Helrigel serves it. At Addie Lyon, Jenna Holm gets it over the net. Down the middle, Chelsea Cottage ties this set up at 2 apiece. It's Elm Creek 2, Anzie Litchfield 2. And Elm Creek trying to see if they can do the unthinkable. Ashlyn Helrigel, the serve for Elm Creek. Allison Holm, the set for Asia Lyon. Now Chelsea Cottage again off of Asia Lyon. And Chelsea Cottage back-to-back kills. And Elm Creek leads the third set 3-2. Every night in the FKC is a tough one for a reason. Whether it's Amherst, Loomis, Elm Creek, or Anzie Litchfield, they're all going to give you a challenge as Helrigel serves it into the net. And there's a side out for Anzie Litchfield. And we're tied up at 3 apiece. It's been a fantastic atmosphere tonight in Ansley as Taryn Cole serves up for the Spartans. Left side, it's Steiner. Garrity Smith the day. Cole and company get it on over for Anzie Litchfield. Hit the ball right on back from Elm Creek. Left side, Asia Lyon, past the block. Helrigel the dig. Down the middle, Chelsea Cudge. Block back, Jenna Holm. Cottage had been getting the best of Holm tonight, but Jenna Holm, the sophomore middle hitter, standing at 6 foot seven, not this time. 4-3, Anzie Litchfield out in front as Taryn Cole serves it, and that ball comes spiraling back as it goes off of Reese Steiner. And it's an ace serve for Taryn Cole. It's a 5-3 Anzie Litchfield lead. Cole again. Helrigel down the middle for Cottage, who gets up in the air, but Smith races back towards it, and it's sent over by Addie Lyon. Cottage down the middle, off the tape, dug up by Cole, left pin, Asia Lyon, off the block, McDaniel the dig for Elm Creek, left pin, Olivia Martin, Garrity Smith, another great dig for Anzie Litchfield, Asia Lyon splits it into the back row for Anzie Litchfield, and they have a 3-point lead in set number 3, 6-3 off of the senior Asia Lyon's kill. Taryn Cole sets it up again. McDaniel the reception. Steiner left side, blocked back by Hickenbottom and Holm. Down the middle, Chelsea Cottage dug up by Addy. Lyon, and it'll be Asia Lyon that finishes that rally off. The Lyon sisters both working at it. And timeout taken by Elm Creek. That's their first of the third set, with Anzi Litchfield leading 7-3. And set three will step aside. Back in 30 seconds on 98.9 The Vibe. 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
0: Back here in Ansley. Spartans leading 7-3 in set three over Elm Creek. And make it 8-3. It's an ace serve. The fourth of the set this time by Ansley. And they got a 5-point lead coming out of the Elm Creek timeout. Elijah Mosier with you. It is the deciding set in this FKC quarterfinal. And once again, as Litchfield picks up the point as Elm Creek can't quite get the ball over the net. Well, this time it's Taryn Cole who serves it into the net. It's 9-4 to Ansley Litchfield. And it'll be Olivia Martin serving for Elm Creek. Martin served back at Smith. Abby Hickenbaum sets up Asia Lyon on the right pin. And Asia Lyon has come alive in this third set for 11th kill of the night. 10-4, Ainsley Litchfield out in front as Asia Lyon serves it back at Olivia Martin. Hellriggle picks it up. Cottage punches that ball over the net. Garrett D. Smith, while falling backwards, gets the dig, and Asia Lyon sends it on over. Hellriggle up the middle for Strong. Garrett D. Smith trying to get the dig, but couldn't quite get it to Abby Hickenbottom. And Braylon Strong goes down with the kill. Both teams going all at it here in this quarterfinal matchup of the conference tournament. Fogle, that pin blocked back by Cassidy Kenny. <laughs> 10-6. Angie Litchfield out in front. We're commercial free the rest of the way. Chelsea Cottage to serve. Left pin, Vogel. Set up, left pin. And Steiner's blocked back by Jenna Holm. Spartans lead back up to 5. Garrity Smith serving for Ansley Litchfield. Back row at Hellriggle. Steiner up the middle for Strong. Abby Hickenbottom said she had the dig, but they call it down. And so that's a kill for Braylon Strong in Elm Creek. Reese Steiner serving for the Buffaloes. Back at Garrity Smith. Set up Abby Hickenbottom. Left side. Casey Nelson on the swing, but Elm Creek keeps it alive. And then Braylon Strong pushes it strong past the back line. And it's 12-7. Ansley Litchfield out in front of Elm Creek. Allie Holm serving for the Spartans. Steiner left side, Hellriggle. Diving dig that time by Ceballos. Left side, Vogel cross court and sent it too far the other way. And Elm Creek with a side out there within 4. Buffalo's trying to pull off the upset tonight. Ball set up down the middle for Nelson. Steiner left side, Hellriegel. Push past the back line as that attack was too strong. It's a 13-8 Ansley Litchfield lead in set number three, tied up at one set apiece. This is the deciding set of the match. Heidi Lyon with the serve for the Spartans, left side. Big swing, Olivia Martin gets the kill, and we're going back and forth here at Ainsley, which is solid for Ansley Litchfield, but Elm Creek's going to need to put together a run. They're still down four. McDaniel to serve, the senior libero for Elm Creek. Left side, Asia Lyon. Past the back line and out of bounds. And so it's two in a row for Elm Creek. Another serve from McDaniel. Addie Lyon set up. Right side, Casey Nelson this time is too strong. Timeout, Ansley Litchfield. Their lead has been cut to two. It's 13-11, Ansley Litchfield in front of the deciding set three. But Elm Creek trying to make a run to bring it on back. This timeout brought to you in part by ENT Physicians of Kearney, taking care of you since 1994. They're located where you need them, specializing in you. My goodness, everybody, if you're just tuning in, what a match this has been. As these teams have been going back and forth at it, and make sure you stick around for the Shrock Medical post-game show as well. Your top attackers for both teams, 7 kills apiece for Braylon Strong and Chelsea Cottage for Elm Creek, and Asia Lyon, 11 kills for Ansley Litchfield. The winner of this set will move on to the Fort Kearney Conference semifinals tomorrow night against Loomis. The serve from McDaniel goes wide. So out of the Ansley Litchfield timeout, it's 14-11. Spartans with the lead. Casey Nelson the serve. It spirals off of the arm of Steiner. And it's another 8 serve in set three for Ansley Litchfield. They're 5th of this set. And Casey Nelson continuing from the service line. The right-hand jump serve goes back row at stroke. Left pin. It's Chelsea Cottage, who's gone a little silent here in the set. And getting over the net is Maddie Loy for Ansley Litchfield. Jenna Holm tries to sit down the attack from Elm Creek. Jousts to the net. Won by Chelsea Cottage. And Elm Creek back within three. Buffaloes down 15-12 in set three. The first to 25 is your winner tonight. Hellriegel, the right-handed serve, goes at Loy. Popped up by Allie Holm, sent over by Jenna Holm. Steiner chows to the net. Jenna Holm wins it, but Strope keeps it up in the air for Elm Creek. Jenna Holm again over the net, down the middle. Chelsea Cottage. Allie Holm, another dig. Right side, Maddie Loy. And the rally's still ongoing. Hellriegel past the block at the depth of Asia Lyon. Ashlyn Hellriegel having herself a night. It's now a 2-point set. Hellriegel serves it at Addie Lyon. Asia Lyon, the attack down the middle for the Spartans. Left side, Olivia Martin diving for the dig is Garrity Smith. Now Elm Creek gets a chance to reset. Hellriegel down the middle. It's Chelsea Cottage. And it's a 1-point set in Ansley. 15-14. Ansley Litchfield out in front. Hellriegel to serve back at Garrity Smith. And it's an ace serve. As Allie Holm couldn't race back to it. And we're tied up at 15 apiece. It's 4 in a row for Elm Creek. Ashlyn Hellriggles serving again for the Buffaloes. Backhand Eddie Lyon. Pushed over the net by Asia Lyon. Hellriggles sets up Steiner on the right pin. Garrity Smith is there for the dig. Down the middle, Jenna Holm. Dug up by Hellriggles. Cottage. Dig by Allie Holm. Left pin, Asia Lyon bounces out to Tate McDaniel. Hellriggles, Cottage. Past the net, but Cottage sends it long, and she knew it too. Angie Litchfield back out in front, 16-15. And they get a side out after a four-point Elm Creek run. Serving for the Spartans is Taryn Cole, and she sends it long. Unforced error that time by the Spartans. Has us tied up at 16 apiece in the big match-winning set. Jenna Holm down the middle. Cottage somehow digs it up, and Hellriggles sends it on over. Left pin, Asia Lyon. Hellriggles, strong, left side. Knocked on over by Steiner. Smith gets it to Lyon. Blocked back, Cottage, and strong. And Cottage is strong with a big-time block to get themselves back in front. Timeout, Ansley Litchfield. That's their second and final timeout. Wowza. Elm Creek in front of this third set, 17-16, as the number 7 seed. And they're leading the way past 2 seed Ansley Litchfield, who is playing on their home court here tonight. The Buffaloes trying to see if they can force their way into an upset, get past the Spartans, and get a match with 3-seed Loomis tomorrow night at 6 o'clock at Kearney Catholic for the Fort Kearney Conference semifinals. Well, both semifinal matches tomorrow night on 98.9 The Vibe right here. You don't need to change that dial. Back underway, Asia Lyon, right pin. McDaniel diving down, Hellriggles, and Martin get it over the net. But it's too strong past the back line. But it was another example of how Elm Creek does not let a point die. That ball just simply does not hit the court. 17-all in set three. Ansley Litchfield, Asia Lyon serves an ace. It landed right in front of McDaniel. Spartans back up by one. Asia Lyon again. Cottage. Hellriggles. Left side for Strong. Bounces out the tape. Ansley Litchfield resets. Brought over by Vogel. And now McDaniel gets it back for Elm Creek. Vogel again. Blocked back. Cottage. Abby Hickenbaum down the middle. Jenna Holm. Hellriggles the dig. And Jenna Holm the block. Ansley Litchfield up to 19-17 in set three of this match. Tied up at a set apiece. Asia Lyon serving with the right hand. Hellriggles right side for Cottage. Out past the right boundary. 3-point Ansley Litchfield lead. Timeout Elm Creek. 4 in a row for Ansley Litchfield. And the Spartans are coming roaring on back here in Ansley. Over in Amherst, Wilcox Hildreth has already punched her ticket to the 7:30 semifinal tomorrow night against the winner of Amherst and Overton. Amherst just took the first set 25-15 over Overton. As they move over to the second set, coverage of that match is on ESPN Tri-Cities. But right now, I think there are more important places to be on that radio dial. That's 98.9 The Vibe as Ansley Litchfield and Elm Creek are going through a three-set spectacular match in the Fort Kearney Conference. It's just another example of the FKC in October. Asia Lion, another serve out of the timeout from Elm Creek. Strong left pin. Smith the dig. Joust to the net. Cottage the block. Brought back over by Jenna Holm. Right side strong. Smith the dig into the banister. And it will drop on down. That's a side out that Elm Creek was looking for. They're down just by two now. 20-18, Ansley Litchfield out in front. Chelsea Cottage serving for Elm Creek. Back row echo. Down the middle, Jenna Holm. Set over by Kenny. Left side, Vogel. Push strong, and Elm Creek is within one. But they're going to say there was a touch. Elm Creek can't believe it. They said that they didn't touch it. Hellriggle approaching the up official. The initial call of the court was no touch, but then the down official said there was a touch. And it will stay as a Vogel kill for Ansley Litchfield. And Mark, that is an important point in this match, as Elm Creek will just have to have the memory of a goldfish. 21-18, Ansley Litchfield. The attack from Kenning. Vogel this time, back-to-back kills on left pin as she slides one past Braylon Strong. And Ansley Litchfield up 4-3 away from finishing off the three-set win. Garrity Smith, the Ansley Litchfield libero, plays it off the tape, and it drops down for an ace. It's 23-18, and Ansley Litchfield continuing to climb. Smith again the serve. Back row up margin. Steiner down the middle for Strong. Plays it short. And there's the momentum that Elm Creek needed. They get the side out, but they will need a run here down the stretch. It's Steiner serving for Elm Creek. Right hand jump serve. At Cole, pushed over by Abby Hickenbottom. Steiner left side, Hellriggle. It's into the tape. And that time, Hellriggle was asking for a touch, did not get one. And so it is match point for Ansley Litchfield. 24-19, and serving will be Allie Holm. The junior setter, right-hand jump serve right at Cottage. Steiner down the middle for Kenning. Dug up, Hellriggle tries again. Another big dig by Ceballos. And sent over by Allie Holmes. Steiner, left pin, Hellriggle, right back. Casey Nelson with the finish for Ansley Litchfield. Ansley Litchfield takes down Elm Creek in three sets, 25-22, 18-25, and 25-19 to advance to the Fort Kearney Conference semifinals tomorrow night against Loomis at 6 o'clock at Kearney Catholic. We'll step aside. The Shrunk Medical postgame show is coming up next here from Ansley.
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0: Welcome back to Ainslie. 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Ainslie Litchfield, the number 2 seed, and number 10 in our... And our new show, Nebraska D1 rankings, and they had to fight off a tough Elm Creek squad. It was the number 7 seed tonight, and congratulations goes out to Garrity Smith, the new all-time digs leader for Ainslie Litchfield. She has surpassed 1,550 digs after tonight's match, and that does not surprise me too much after the match that we just saw. First set, Ainslie Litchfield 25-22 past Elm Creek in a tight one. And then in set number 2, Elm Creek came roaring back in the second set 25-18. And to force a third set. And then in the third set, it was Ainslie Litchfield, Elm Creek, was putting the pressure on after a few big aces by Ainslie Litchfield to get their lead up, and then it kind of went away, but then Ainslie Litchfield got their way back to it, finished things off, and they got the win 25-19 in the third set to advance on to the semifinals tomorrow night. Your final stats in this one, Ainslie Litchfield led on the night by Asia Lyon with 11 kills, 8 for J.C. Vogel, 4 for Jenna Holm, 3 apiece for Abby Hickenbottom and Maddie Loy, and then 2 for Casey Nelson. They also had 4 aces apiece from Casey Nelson and Taryn Cole, 2 from Garrity Smith, and 1 apiece from Asia Lyon and Addie Lyon. 12 aces on the night for Ainslie Litchfield. For Elm Creek, they were led by Braylon Strong and Chelsea Cottage with 9 kills apiece, 6 for Olivia Martin, and 5 apiece for Cassidy Kenning and Ashlyn Hellriggle. 4 aces for Braylon Strong on the night, 1 apiece for Chelsea Cottage, Ashlyn Hellriggle, and Tegan McDaniel. And then blocks-wise, 8 blocks for Elm Creek, 5 for Ainslie Litchfield on the night. It was all around a fantastic match, and one that you thought maybe would finish a little bit closer in the end, but Ainslie Litchfield got hot at the right time to improve to 20-6 on the season and get the quarterfinal win on home court. And they'll be taking on Loomis tomorrow night in the Fort Kearney Conference semifinals at Kearney Catholic at 6 o'clock. It'll be Ainslie Litchfield and Loomis right here on 98.9 The Vibe. Doug Tudor will be on the call. And for Elm Creek, they will be taking on Axtell tomorrow night at 6 o'clock at Kearney Catholic as well. So that will pretty much finish things up from a wild evening tonight in Fort Kearney Conference Volleyball. Amherst and Overton still going on right now and on ESPN Tri-Cities. Amherst took the first set past Overton, and so second set ongoing right now, and the winner of that match will be taking on Wilcox Hildreth tomorrow night at 7:30 at Kearney Catholic. And then the winners of tomorrow night semifinals will play each other on Thursday night at Kearney High School for the championship match at 7:30, with a third place match taking place at 6 o'clock. Once again, right here on 98.9 The Vibe, as we have the coverage all here for you for the Fort Kearney Conference Tournament. I want to thank all of our fantastic partners, the fantastic people at Ainslie Litchfield, all 4 head coaches, tonight. And Elm Creek's Devin Eichelman, Ansley Litchfield's Jamie Smith, Carrie Trompke with Loomis, and then Pleasanton's Shane Normby. Everybody involved, and of course you, the listener, as we couldn't do it without you and all of our fantastic partners. Loomis got the win in match number one in two sets, and then in match number two, Elm Creek, the number seven seed, made two seed Ansley Litchfield work for it, but the Spartans got it done in three sets, and it'll be Ansley Litchfield and Loomis in the 6 o'clock semifinal for the Fort Kearney Conference Tournament tomorrow night from Kearney Catholic. I'm Elijah Mosier. So long from Ansley. Have a great rest of your night.
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4: Hey, it's Dave Greek with News Channel Nebraska. Coming up tonight on NCN, Happy National Farmers Day. 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
8: Here's your Tri-City's weather forecast. Lows level off around 50 tonight under mainly clear skies. Winds out of the northeast, 10 to 15 miles per hour. Cloudy skies with a few peaks of sun tomorrow. Daytime highs approaching 63. Partly cloudy skies tomorrow night. Lows dip down to about 47. Temperatures below average Wednesday and Thursday with highs in the upper 50s. Scattered showers both days. From the Weatherology Weather Center, I'm staff meteorologist Laura Lockwood. Currently, it's 62 degrees.
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6: Here's your Tri-Cities weather forecast. Lows level off around 50 tonight under mainly clear skies. Winds out of the northeast, 10 to 15 miles per hour. Cloudy skies with a few peaks of sun tomorrow. Daytime highs approaching 63. Partly cloudy skies tomorrow night. Lows dip down to about 47. Temperatures below average Wednesday and Thursday with highs in the upper 50s. Scattered showers both days. From the Weatherology Weather Center, I'm Staff Meteorologist Laura Lockwood. Currently, it's 57 degrees.
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0: 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Murphy in the Mornings with Tim.
1: The largest confirmed hurricane in the history of hurricanes are coming towards us, and you get to name it. What are you going to name it?
2: Oh, Satana.
1: Is there a reason why?
2: Why not? Sounds like Satan.
1: All right.
3: The feminine version?
2: Yeah, after Satan's sister, Satana.
1: What about you, Tim? Anything that comes to mind?
3: Can I just name it Tim?
1: Well, if you'd like to.
3: Yeah, depends what kind of mood I'm in, but yeah, that would be good.
2: Your hurricane would be bright and sunny.
3: Oh, look at that. Murphy's rolling his eyes so hard. Jesus. Don't fall out of your chair there, buddy.
1: Jesus Christ.
2: I felt him roll from here.
3: Good yeah, you can God. Feel that.
1: Wow.
3: Oh, if only we had our camera on.
1: I think I'm going to name it after my ex-wife.
3: Oh, which one?
1: Well, I'm not going to give you the name. I'm going to name it because she comes in hot and heavy, but she leaves and it smells like dry rot. So.
3: Oh, jeez. I'm going to leave that.
2: Yeah, that's kind of a mic drop moment right there.
1: What? I'm sorry. I could have gone with something. She comes in hot and wet, but she leaves with your house and your half of your possessions.
3: She sounds nice.
1: She sounds nice. You would have gotten along with her just fine.
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1: Oh, the range of music, I mean, it covers almost everything. 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
7: Here's your Tri-Cities weather forecast. Lows level off around 50 tonight under mainly clear skies. Winds out of the northeast, 10 to 15 miles per hour. Cloudy skies with a few peaks of sun tomorrow. Daytime highs approaching 63. Partly cloudy skies tomorrow night. Lows dip down to about 47. Temperatures below average Wednesday and Thursday, with highs in the upper 50s. Scattered showers both days. From the Weatherology Weather Center, I'm staff meteorologist Allura Lockwood. Currently, it's 57 degrees.
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7: Here's your Tri-Cities weather forecast. Lows level off around 49 tonight under mainly clear skies, northeast winds 10 to 15 miles per hour. Cloudy skies with a few peaks of sun tomorrow, high temperatures reach up to 60. Lows level off around 47 tomorrow night, partly cloudy skies. 60 Wednesday with a chance for showers, 59 Thursday, showers continue. From the Weatherology Weather Center, I'm Staff Meteorologist Laura Lockwood. Currently 55.
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0: Welcome. Murphy in the Mornings with Tim.
1: All the other disasters that are popping into my head, there's earthquake. Where do you run to?
2: That's just it. I don't know where to go. And these are things we're not taught how to do.
1: When St. Helens first got active, there was schools like in the Seattle area and out there along the Cascade Range that went through volcano drills.
2: Sure.
1: I think what they did is they had the kids get under the desk.
2: Nobody ever told me to get under a desk.
3: No, you never got under your desk for anything?
2: No.
3: Yeah, we did for a couple drills.
2: Did you?
3: But otherwise, like for tornado stuff, we would go to the bathrooms.
2: We would be in the hallways.
1: Yeah.
2: Which I always thought, this is ridiculous. It's a long hallway full of elementary kids that are just going to be picked up when the tornado rolls right down the hallway. Never understood that. And I'm the fat kid that got half my shirt is all the way up half my back because I'm hunched over. I know, I'm like, my underoos are hanging out and I'm going, the teachers are walking by. It's like, good God. I'd rather just
3: laughing
2: be taken
3: at your
2: by the
3: crack
2: airport.
3: Or
2: yes.
3: What?
2: Yes. Look at that fat kid trying to hunch over.
3: May not be a real tornado, but there's a full moon.
2: Yeah, look at him. Look at that Murphy kid over there. Good Lord. Eat a salad.
1: The rest of the kids are hiding underneath Murphy.
2: Yeah, exactly. We got to. Shut up, Dennis. Shut up.
1: Sorry. It was a setup.
2: No, you're not. I put up with it from Tim, but you, Dennis?
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1: I love the music. 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
6: Here's your Tri-Cities weather forecast. Lows level off around 49 tonight under mainly clear skies, northeast winds 10 to 15 miles per hour. Cloudy skies with a few peaks of sun tomorrow, high temperatures reach up to 60. Lows level off around 47 tomorrow night, partly cloudy skies. 60 Wednesday with a chance for showers, 59 Thursday, showers continue. From the Weatherology Weather Center, I'm Staff Meteorologist Laura Lockwood. Currently 55.
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8: Here's your Tri-Cities weather forecast. Lows level off around 49 tonight under mainly clear skies. Northeast winds 10 to 15 miles per hour. Cloudy skies with a few peaks of sun tomorrow. High temperatures reach up to 60. Lows level off around 47 tomorrow night. Partly cloudy skies. 60 Wednesday with a chance for showers. 59 Thursday, showers continue. From the Weatherology Weather Center, I'm Staff Meteorologist Laura Lockwood. Currently 53.
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7: Here's your Tri-Cities weather forecast. Lows level off around 49 tonight under mainly clear skies, northeast winds 10 to 15 miles per hour. Cloudy skies with a few peaks of sun tomorrow, high temperatures reach up to 60. Lows level off around 47 tomorrow night, partly cloudy skies. 60 Wednesday with a chance for showers, 59 Thursday, showers continue. From the Weatherology Weather Center, I'm staff meteorologist Laura Lockwood. Currently 53.
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7: Here's your Tri-Cities weather forecast. Lows level off around 49, overnight under mainly clear skies, winds out of the northeast, 8 to 15 miles per hour. Mainly cloudy skies expected Tuesday, high temperatures reach up to 60. Lows around 47, Tuesday night, partly cloudy. Temps below average Wednesday and Thursday, with highs in the upper 50s. Scattered showers both days. From the Weatherology Weather Center, I'm staff meteorologist Laura Lockwood. Right now is 52 degrees.
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2: Here's your Tri-Cities weather forecast. Lows level off around 49, overnight under mainly clear skies, winds out of the northeast, 8 to 15 miles per hour. Mainly cloudy skies expected Tuesday, high temperatures reach up to 60. Lows around 47, Tuesday night, partly cloudy. Temps below average Wednesday and Thursday, with highs in the upper 50s, scattered showers both days. From the Weatherology Weather Center, I'm staff meteorologist Laura Lockwood. Right now is 52 degrees.
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4: Here's your Tri-Cities weather forecast. Lows dip down to about 49 overnight under partly cloudy skies. Winds out of the northeast, 8 to 15 miles per hour. Cloudy skies with a few peaks of sun Tuesday. Daytime highs approaching 57. Partly cloudy skies Tuesday night. Lows dip down to about 47. Temperatures below average Wednesday and Thursday with highs in the upper 50s. Scattered showers both days. From the Weatherology Weather Center, I'm staff meteorologist Laura Lockwood. Right now, 51.
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2: Here's your Tri-Cities weather forecast. Lows dip down to about 49 overnight under partly cloudy skies. Winds out of the northeast, 8 to 15 miles per hour. Cloudy skies with a few peaks of sun Tuesday. Daytime highs approaching 57. Partly cloudy skies Tuesday night. Lows dip down to about 47. Temperatures below average Wednesday and Thursday with highs in the upper 50s. Scattered showers both days. From the Weatherology Weather Center, I'm staff meteorologist Laura Lockwood. Right now, 51.
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5: Here's your Tri-Cities weather forecast. Lows dip down to about 49. Overnight, under partly cloudy skies, winds out of the northeast, 8 to 15 miles per hour. Cloudy skies with a few peaks of sun Tuesday. Daytime highs approaching 57. Partly cloudy skies Tuesday night. Lows dip down to about 47. Temperatures below average Wednesday and Thursday, with highs in the upper 50s. Scattered showers both days. From the Weatherology Weather Center, I'm staff meteorologist Laura Lockwood. Right now, it's 49 degrees.
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4: Here's your Tri-Cities weather forecast. Lows dip down to about 49 overnight under partly cloudy skies. Winds out of the northeast, 8 to 15 miles per hour. Cloudy skies with a few peaks of sun Tuesday. Daytime highs approaching 57. Partly cloudy skies Tuesday night. Lows dip down to about 47. Temperatures below average Wednesday and Thursday with highs in the upper 50s. Scattered showers both days. From the Weatherology Weather Center, I'm staff meteorologist Laura Lockwood. Right now, it's 49 degrees.
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6: Here's your Tri-Cities weather forecast. Lows level off around 49, overnight under partly cloudy skies, winds out of the northeast, 8 to 15 miles per hour. Cloudy skies with a few peaks of sun Tuesday, daytime highs approaching 57. Partly cloudy skies Tuesday night, lows level off around 45. Temperatures below average Wednesday and Thursday with highs in the upper 50s. Scattered showers both days. From the Weatherology Weather Center, I'm staff meteorologist Laura Lockwood. Currently 48.
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2: Here's your Tri-Cities weather forecast. Lows level off around 49. Overnight, under partly cloudy skies, winds out of the northeast, 8 to 15 miles per hour. Cloudy skies with a few peaks of sun Tuesday. Daytime highs approaching 57. Partly cloudy skies Tuesday night. Lows level off around 45. Temperatures below average Wednesday and Thursday with highs in the upper 50s. Scattered showers both days. From the Weatherology Weather Center, I'm staff meteorologist Laura Lockwood. Currently 48.
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4: Here's your Tri-Cities weather forecast. Mainly cloudy today with daytime highs approaching 57. Winds out of the northeast, 8 to 15 miles per hour. Partly cloudy skies tonight, lows dip down to about 45. Overcast tomorrow, slight chance for showers, highs around 58. Rain showers likely Thursday with highs in the upper 50s, mainly clear skies Friday. From the Weatherology Weather Center, I'm meteorologist Jennifer Wojcicki. Currently 47.
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2: Here's your Tri-Cities weather forecast. Mainly cloudy today with daytime highs approaching 57. Winds out of the northeast, 8 to 15 miles per hour. Partly cloudy skies tonight, lows dip down to about 45. Overcast tomorrow, slight chance for showers, highs around 58. Rain showers likely Thursday with highs in the upper 50s, mainly clear skies Friday. From the Weatherology Weather Center, I'm meteorologist Jennifer Wojcicki. Currently 47.
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4: Here's your Tri-Cities weather forecast. Mainly cloudy today with daytime highs approaching 57. Winds out of the northeast, 8 to 15 miles per hour. Partly cloudy skies tonight, lows dip down to about 45. Overcast tomorrow, slight chance for showers, highs around 58. Rain showers likely Thursday with highs in the upper 50s, mainly clear skies Friday. From the Weatherology Weather Center, I'm meteorologist Jennifer Wojcicki. Currently 47.
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2: Here's your Tri-Cities weather forecast. Mainly cloudy today with daytime highs approaching 57. Winds out of the northeast, 8 to 15 miles per hour. Partly cloudy skies tonight, lows dip down to about 45. Overcast tomorrow, slight chance for showers, highs around 58. Rain showers likely Thursday with highs in the upper 50s, mainly clear skies Friday. From the Weatherology Weather Center, I'm meteorologist Jennifer Wojcicki. Currently 47.
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3: And good morning, good morning, good morning. Welcome to this Tuesday, October 13th, 2026 edition. Murphy in the Morning Show with Tim. That's Tim right there.
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3: 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We're both here. We showed up. 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
3: All right.
4: I'll
3: W. That's a W. waking up this
4: stars
3: morning.
4: By our name this morning.
3: Yeah. And throughout the day, we'll just put little marks next to it. Be like, all right, mission accomplished.
4: We've been super good.
3: So today we're gonna we've got a lot of stuff to get to. One,
4: yeah, we do.
3: Brand new topic for the great debate. We will also have a button brag for you.
4: Yes.
3: Chance to win in the 9 o'clock hour with Time Warp. We're gonna give you details about our big movie party that's gonna be coming up and how you can get the opportunity to join us and celebrate. Be a good time. And on top of that, I'm excited about this. I think we're gonna talk about Thanksgiving for the first time.
4: Excellent.
3: This season.
4: Excellent. This is one of my favorites.
3: Yep. It's one of their favorites, too. We know that.
4: I think
3: so. That all being said, we got to start it. We're going to start it now, right now, with the Vibe 98.9. Good morning.

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0: It's Tri-Cities Greatest Hits, 98.9 The Vibe. Yes, that's what we do. Thank you so much for allowing us to do so. Now it's time to learn.
1: Yes, we're going to learn with some random facts. These get thrown into $1,000 a minute, almost as if I'm giving you one of the answers. 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Get yourself signed up to play $1,000 a minute. We'd love to have you. We have some players who've played almost 20 times, probably.
0: Yes.
1: Do you think, Murphy?
0: They keep coming around.
1: That's so right. And you get Golden Ticket Cinema movie passes if you don't win the $1,000.
0: That's right.
1: It's always fun.
0: And we don't judge you at all.
1: Yes. Yes.
0: On the air.
1: Oh, stop it. Today's random fact is the Here's Johnny scene.
0: Yes. Yep.
1: From The Shining took 3 days to film and 60 doors.
0: I'll bet. Okay, yeah. I was going to say, well, that probably wasn't easy for the prop guy.
1: Yeah, so initially, this is what they're saying. Initially, the prop department made, you know, like a whole set of doors.
0: Right.
1: Breakaway doors designed to shatter easily and you know, make the scene look super cool. I guess because Jack Nicholson had been a volunteer firefighter,
0: yeah,
1: he really knew how to use the axe.
0: Yeah, oh yeah.
1: And those first couple doors, he just destroyed them. And it didn't look good.
0: Oh yeah, no.
1: So, and you want it to look good. You want it to be scary,
0: you know,
1: that kind of stuff. So they did eventually have to swap out the props doors for solid, heavy, wooden doors.
0: And you can
1: tell
0: the difference.
1: To give him the actual physical struggle of, oh, God, one of the best scenes in horror films, I think.
0: Yeah.
1: I mean, you and I have talked about the movie before. Love the movie. Love the book.
0: When he splinters that door enough that the axe comes through and Shelley Duvall's face is up against the wall looking and watching that axe come through, you're thinking, oh my God, this is a woman that has a knife in her hand. Her husband is coming in with an axe. Her kid just slid out of a window. By the way, if I've ruined it for you, it's been out for 60 years.
1: Right.
0: Spoiler alert. Yeah. Go watch it. I just realized I'm giving this all away.
1: No, you're allowed to talk about it.
0: Thank you.
1: You're allowed to talk about it.
0: We're out of the safety zone. Nobody's going to be like, don't tell me. Don't tell me. I'll be waiting.
1: I was hoping to watch that this year.
0: Smack you in the... you can just feel that intensity. And
1: yeah, it was so well done.
0: It is.
1: It was so well done. I would not have guessed that it took 3 days to film that scene.
0: Well, here's the other thing.
1: 60 doors.
0: I love that movie so much. And I do love following like behind the scenes kind of stuff about the movies. The trauma that they put Shelley Duvall in that movie, like serious amounts of just berating and yelling and screaming at her, treating her terribly.
1: Oh, that's too bad.
0: The fear on her face and her exhaustion was because the director, Coppola, he was not kind to her the entire filming.
1: Oh, that's too bad.
0: And Jack really was fed up with her. And so there was a lot of rage released in these scenes, and it was like genuine. And so she was just beat down.
1: Yeah. Maybe that kind of grueling process is what helped make it so good.
0: I think so.
1: It was good for her.
0: No, not so much. She said that was the worst experience she's ever had.
1: Yeah. Yeah.
0: But it's very convincing in the movie.
1: Maybe one of her most successful movies.
0: Well, her other one is what? Popeye with Robin Williams? She was olive oil?
1: Yeah.
0: Yeah. Big stretch.
1: Was giving it the benefit of the doubt there.
0: Good God.
1: Yeah. I love working through scenes like this and kind of learning the backstory on it. So that's your random fact for today. Today would be a great movie just to go watch. A great day. To go watch this movie.
0: Yeah, it would.
1: So the Here's Johnny scene from The Shining took 3 days to film and 60 doors.
0: Wow. There you have it. This could help you with $1,000 minute. Go sign up for that right now. It's at 989thevibefm.com.
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0: To hear more, visit dan.democrat. 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
1: From the News Channel Nebraska Newsroom, I'm Brandon Shanahan. A Grand Island nonprofit organization is moving forward with a nearly $12 million housing project aimed at helping families facing homelessness. Hope Harbor recently broke ground on its new Lighthouse Apartments development. The $11.9 million project will bring 20 apartments to Grand Island and combines permanent housing with on-site support services. Liz Mayfield from Hope Harbor says the goal is to help people experience chronic homelessness. Hope Harbor says the need is significant, with hundreds of people already on local housing waiting lists. The apartments are expected to be completed within 12 to 18 months. A Colorado man is behind bars after leading Nebraska State Patrol troopers on a high-speed chase along Interstate 80 near Kearney over the weekend. The State Patrol says a trooper spotted a speeding car heading west near Kearney Saturday morning. They say the driver refused to pull over and accelerated to more than 100 miles per hour. Troopers deployed stop sticks before using a tactical maneuver to bring the chase to an end. Three independent U.S. Senate candidates, including Nebraska's Dan Osborne, say they won't join either party's caucus if elected. Osborne joined South Dakota's Brian Banks and Montana's Seth Bodner for a news conference earlier this week. The three say they plan to work with both parties without formally joining either caucus. Osborne says independents could use their votes in a closely divided Senate to negotiate committee assignments, but the National Republican Senatorial Committee is questioning how they would secure those assignments without joining a party caucus. Osborne is challenging Republican Senator Pete Ricketts in the November general election. You can find more of today's news online at newschannelnebraska.com. From the NCN Newsroom, I'm Brandon Shanahan.
2: The weather.
3: Your Tri-Cities forecast.
4: Today, partly sunny with a high near 57. Tonight, partly cloudy with low around 45. Tomorrow, a slight chance of showers, mainly after 4 p.m. Cloudy with a high near 57. Right now, it's 50 degrees.
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0: It's all part of Tri-City's greatest hits, 98.9 The Vibe. Good morning. It's Murphy and Tim with you on this Tuesday morning. Ready for our great debate?
1: Yes, let's get into it. Today we're asking, what not-so-scary movie or TV character freaked you out? I love this. That they're not really supposed to be super scary.
0: Yeah.
1: Which one freaked you out? You can comment up on Facebook or you can call or text us 308-270-0989. What do you think, Murphy? Do you have a movie character or a TV character right away that you... Okay.
0: Yes.
1: All right. Who is it?
0: There were two on the same show.
1: Okay.
0: I loved the show so much that I would watch it faithfully every week.
1: Even though it freaked you out a little bit.
0: Yes, because the characters were in there every single week. And I was actually terrified of them. And every time they came on, I would always just be like, like cringing.
1: Okay. Yeah. These are the days of our lives.
0: No.
1: Oh, okay.
0: Little House on the Prairie.
1: Oh, really? So what characters?
0: Mrs. Olson.
1: Really?
0: The wife, the shopkeeper. Yeah.
1: Okay.
0: She was very mean. Oh, she's mean.
1: Okay.
0: Mean. And then they referred to him as Mr. Edwards. He was the guy with the beard. And he was like the hillbilly Jack kind of character that was always the, well, shucks. Oh,
1: okay. What freaked you out about that character? The beard?
0: The beard.
1: Okay.
0: Yeah, the beard, and that he just always seems so, like, cheery.
1: That always throws you, doesn't it?
0: It did a little bit. He just seemed so happy to live, like, in a lean-to, you know?
1: Right.
0: Didn't trust it.
1: Why is he so happy? I don't trust him.
0: Oh my gosh, that's so funny. You know, I didn't understand why he was so happy. Always singing, whistling. Well, I don't get it. And then the woman was just mean for no reason.
1: Okay.
0: But those two, I vividly remember. I loved the show. Loved the show.
1: Okay.
0: Loved it. And even as an adult, if I see a rerun, I still kind of like cringe or just like turn my head like, oh, there they come.
1: Okay.
0: Here they come.
1: So now they've redone the series.
0: On Netflix.
1: Did you watch it?
0: I did.
1: Okay. So what'd you think of the new characters?
0: It's terrible.
1: Okay, but the ones that scared you, the new...
0: No, they are not scary at all.
1: They don't scare you anymore?
0: No.
1: Okay.
0: No, not in the new version.
1: Just curious.
0: Yeah, no. Those as a child... Oh, terrifying.
1: That's a great answer. Yeah.
0: Mrs. Olson.
1: You surprised me a little bit.
0: And Mr. Edwards from Little House on the Prairie.
1: Mr. Edwards because he's too happy.
0: And a beard.
1: And the beard.
0: The beard.
1: Okay. You should be miserable and you aren't.
0: Well, again,
1: that
0: it goes back.
1: Freaks
0: to,
1: me out.
0: I look at this place and I'm going, they don't have air conditioning. What's he so happy about? He doesn't look like that's a comfortable bed.
1: Right.
0: Oh, I'm going to sleep with this rock as a pillow. What? Why? Anyway,
1: that's
0: what
1: why
0: was
1: he
0: yours?
1: Had the beard. It's a face pillow.
0: It's a face pillow.
1: I have a couple.
0: Okay.
1: But my first one, and I feel it, I know you're going to disagree with me.
0: Okay.
1: But I got to go with E.T.
0: Something about it.
1: It freaked me out.
0: Yeah.
1: I didn't like it as a kid.
0: Sure.
1: And you know that now I have two teenagers at home, and I've really watched a lot of movies that I watched growing up with the kids.
0: Sure.
1: More so with my daughter. She's just a little bit more into it. But that's not on my list at all.
0: That you want to share.
1: No. I'm like, you can watch it by yourself if you want to.
0: Right.
1: I don't want to watch it.
0: Right.
1: It creeps me out.
0: Nothing wrong with that. I can see that. Nothing wrong with that. We'll work through it.
1: All right. I don't have to love E.T.?
0: No, you don't.
1: Okay.
0: No.
1: I remember being a little kid and I went to Disney and there was a ride. There was an E.T. ride, and you got on bikes.
0: Oh, at Universal,
1: and it even, so you are even, like, in the night sky on these bikes, and I was, like, freaking out.
0: Oh, yeah, because he's in your basket.
1: Yeah, I wasn't scared of Space Mountain. I was scared of the
0: E.T. ride, yeah.
1: I was like, why are we going on this?
0: Yeah.
1: But... You know, I'm a team player. I did it.
0: Sure.
1: So
0: look at you.
1: I'm still working through it.
0: That's right.
1: But I did it. So,
0: well,
1: that's my
0: great
1: answer. E.T.
0: E.T. Nothing wrong with that.
1: Okay.
0: I embraced E.T.
1: Yeah, loved you it. Did. You did. You even had the doll and you got to dress it up. Maybe that would have helped me. I wish your mom would have kept that doll.
0: She might have. I don't know. She might have. It was a stuffed E.T. doll. Yeah. My grandmother made clothes for it. I'm not proud of that.
1: No.
0: But.
1: I love that story.
0: Yeah.
1: So.
0: Oh, I do too. I bring it up on my dates. I wonder why they don't ever call back.
1: Right.
0: I wonder.
1: I really miss that doll.
0: Yeah, when we get into the conversation at dinner going, what TV character scared you as a kid? And they're going, Mr. Belding from Saved by the Bell. And I'm going, you know, Mr. Edwards from Little House on the Prairie. We got some differences.
1: Yeah, you do. Yeah, you do.
0: This is like therapy. You know that, right?
1: Yeah, exactly.
0: I can't afford the real therapy.
1: Right. Yeah, we're just working through it. We want to hear everybody else's answer. We'll help you work through it. Comment up on Facebook or call or text us 308-270-0989.
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5: 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And Hilgers defended parental rights in the classroom. And when Biden tried to force Nebraska schools to let boys play girls' sports, Hilgers said, no way. Now Mike Hilgers is fighting to defend Nebraska's water rights. And Hilgers is protecting Nebraska farmers and ranchers from crippling regulations that raise food prices. Fighting for what matters most, protecting the American dream. 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
9: Your Tri-Cities forecast.
1: Today, partly sunny with a high near 57. Tonight, partly cloudy with low around 45. Tomorrow, a slight chance of showers, mainly after 4 p.m. Cloudy with the high near 57. Right now, it's 50 degrees.
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0: It's all Tri-City's greatest hits, 98.9 The Vibe. Good morning. Little cooler start to your day. I'm liking that.
1: It's about 20 degrees cooler than it was yesterday at this time.
0: Thank you.
1: So yeah, quite the cool down. It definitely feels like fall.
0: Yeah.
1: Soup weather, stew weather, roast weather.
0: Yes. Morning hoodie weather.
1: Oh,
0: by
1: yeah.
0: Afternoon,
1: sorry,
0: it'll be
1: I
0: gone.
1: Just give food examples.
0: No, it's all right. That's why we're a team, remember?
1: Exactly.
0: Just like the video we did.
1: Exactly.
0: We work better when we're together.
1: Yeah, we do. So, even if the boss doesn't like it.
0: Yeah, right. We're still struggling to find out what she does like. And some days we just like... anyway, so we're talking about the great debate today, and I think this is going to be opening up to a lot of childhood memories.
1: Yes.
0: And bringing up perhaps some trauma to some, relief to others.
1: Mm-hmm.
0: You gave E.T., but you said you had other people on your list, other things on a list. I can give you one that would make you feel better about E.T.
1: Okay, yeah. We're talking about not so scary TV or movie characters that freaked you out.
0: Yes.
1: Is what we're talking about. Okay, go ahead. You got
0: Elf.
1: Another one? Oh, right, yeah. Yeah.
0: Alf bothered me a couple of different reasons.
1: Uh-huh.
0: One, the family just willing to accept that all of a sudden this thing is living in their house.
1: Yeah, very open-minded.
0: And keeps trying to eat their cat.
1: Their cat. Yeah, I know, right?
0: And like, they had no problem with this.
1: Stop with the pets.
0: Uh-huh. And I really had a problem with Alf.
1: Mm-hmm. Okay, that's a great answer.
0: That was one that really kind of bothered me. I can't explain it much more than that, but it bothered me.
1: I get that.
0: So I can say that equal to your E.T. kind of thing.
1: I like it. Yeah.
0: All right.
1: It's a good answer.
0: Do you have another one you wanted to add in or anything?
1: The other one, it's not like a living thing.
0: Yeah.
1: But it was the breakfast machine from Pee Wee Herman.
0: Are you serious?
1: It's just very violent.
0: What was the way
1: it cracked the eggs, and it was just... it was too much. Gave me a little bit of breakfast anxiety.
0: All right. Was it the pterodactyl that dropped the toast?
1: It could have been that.
0: Okay. I would have thought you would have loved that.
1: You know, me too.
0: It makes eggs every morning.
1: Right. I mean, as I also watched like Chitty Chitty Bang Bang.
0: Oh, well, yeah.
1: But there was just something about the... I think I was worried of what was going to happen as it was making the breakfast. Like
0: right.
1: I felt like it was very violent and something's going to go wrong.
0: Yes.
1: Just a little bit of anxiety with it. Just kind of freaked me out.
0: Interesting. I always was fascinated by it because of what his breakfast selection was. It was eggs.
1: Mm-hmm.
0: It was pancakes.
1: Mm-hmm.
0: It was toast. A lot of carbs.
1: Well, yeah.
0: And then
1: it was a big day.
0: Mr. T cereal on top of all of it.
1: Right. Yes. The Mr. T cereal. Yeah.
0: And he had bacon as the lips for the pancake face.
1: Right.
0: Come on, Mr. Bacon. And then he got these gigantic utensils, like the big knife. Mm-hmm. And he'd get the little bit of butter and he'd put it on the toast and take a little bite. And,
1: Done. Yeah. So.
0: And walk away.
1: I love Pee Wee Herman.
0: I know you do. Yes.
1: Yeah, I love Pee Wee Herman. We just were talking about his auction or auction
0: still going
1: of
0: on.
1: His stuff.
0: Yeah.
1: Yeah, still going on. So I love it all. I just, you know, it's not a character, but I just thought I'd bring it up.
0: I could see that. I would have thought anything for them would have been Large Marge that scared you.
1: But I think Large Marge was supposed to scare people.
0: True. You're right. That's the one thing I'm forgetting.
1: So it was supposed to freak you out, and it definitely freaked me out.
0: Yeah.
1: Yeah. Yeah. For sure.
0: It was a night.
1: I still
0: like
1: make that
0: tonight.
1: Joke.
0: Yeah, right.
1: Because it did freak me out. That one stuck with me.
0: And tell them Large Marge sent ya. Okay.
1: Oh, yeah. Oh, yeah. I used to cover my eyes and just not.
0: I would imagine
1: that part
0: so.
1: At all. Yeah.
0: And it looks like this. I love that.
1: I know, right?
0: I love that movie.
1: Yeah, I'm definitely scared of Large Marge, but she was supposed to freak
0: you're
1: us out.
0: You're supposed to be. Yeah, you're right.
1: Yeah.
0: All right. We're still taking answers. You can tell us on Facebook or give us a call.
1: Yes, 308-270-0989.
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12: Yeah.
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14: From the News Channel Nebraska Newsroom, I'm Brandon Shanahan. These are today's headlines. The South Heartland District Health Department reported more mosquitoes testing positive for West Nile virus and Cache Valley virus. A Colorado man was arrested Saturday morning after leading Nebraska State Troopers on a high-speed pursuit along Interstate 80 near Kearney. A Grand Island Middle School student is heading to Washington, D.C. to represent Nebraska in a national civics competition. The Hall County Agricultural Committee hosted its annual Feed the Farmers event last night at the Aurora Cooperative Grand Island Terminal, handing out boxed lunches to farmers hauling grain. Those are today's headlines. You can find more of today's news online at newschannelnebraska.com. 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
16: Your Tri-Cities forecast.
1: Today, partly sunny with a high near 57. Tonight, partly cloudy with low around 45. Tomorrow, a slight chance of showers, mainly after 4 p.m. Cloudy with a high near 57. Right now, it's 50 degrees.
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Connor took time off from recording their second album to play at the day-long Cal Jam 2 Festival. After playing all of their debut album, the crowd wanted an encore. Bandleader Mick Jones suggested the song they just recorded, a hard-driving rocker about desire that might be a perfect soundtrack for 350,000 fans in the California sun. The crowd loved it, and they knew they had the LP's first single and one of their signature songs. From Double Vision, Foreigner, Hot-Blooded. 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
1: In studio, it's Doug Duda. Good morning, sir.
2: Hello.
1: Hello.
2: Sup?
1: Sup, what's you?
2: I don't have no time.
1: No time?
2: No time.
1: I apologize. Let me stop stealing it.
2: Major League Baseball playoffs. The Brewers are up 2-0 on the Dodgers after a 7-4 victory. And in the American League, Cleveland came back to pick up a 7-3 win over Tampa Bay. Game 2 is tonight on ESPN Tri-Cities. Monday Night Football, back and forth affair. A ton of offense in the second half. Tyler Bass hit a 45-yard field goal in overtime after the Rams had the game-winning field goal blocked. Buffalo 37, the Rams 34 in last night's action. Nebraska football, two players could be out for Saturday after injuries suffered against Indiana in safety Jameer Khan and defensive lineman Riley Van Poppel. More expected tomorrow, according to Coach Matt Rhule. Nebraska sophomore Archie Wilson, one of the Ray Guy Award watch list punters for the week, had his best performance of his career, averaged over 57 yards per punt, including hitting a 60 and 68-yarder in the game. UCLA quarterback, and this is one for a $1,000 minute.
1: Okay.
3: Oh, okay.
2: This is one for a $1,000 minute.
3: Okay.
2: Nico Iamaleva.
3: Okay.
2: Spell Iamaleva.
3: Oh, that not would take chance. Up some time.
2: Iamaleava. Not that hard.
1: And where's the origin of that?
2: He's the UCLA quarterback who will most likely be out for the rest of the year after suffering a knee injury and then win against Oregon.
1: Wow.
2: Again, Nebraska football and Oregon, 10 o'clock. They haven't changed that. It's still going to be 10 o'clock at night on Saturday. Two MIAA teams are rated in the Division II football poll this week. Emporia State up a spot to number 8. Northwest Missouri State is 12th. And Wayne State comes into the rankings at number 25. They are 6-1. Of course, beat the Lopers on that season opening night with a field goal on the last play of the game. In volleyball, Nebraska is now the unanimous number one team in the country. They're the only unbeaten team left, and they received all 63 first place votes, and followed by Pittsburgh, Louisville, Kentucky, and SMU. Nebraska will take on Northwestern on Thursday and return home against Purdue, who's ranked 13th in the country, on Saturday. And Nebraska nearly swept the Big Ten awards this week. Harper Murray named the co-player of the week. Bergen Riley, the setter of the week. Manaya Obiche is the defensive player of the week. Not a lot of changes in the Division II poll. Ferris State and Wayne State remain 1-2. UNK is number 7. Missouri Western, after their 5-set loss to the Lopers, slip a spot to number 8. Central Oklahoma comes into the poll at number 25. The Lopers are at home tonight, taking on York, if you want to watch a little bit of volleyball. The UNK golf team has a 13-stroke lead after two rounds of the Central Regional Preview. 20 teams out at Meadowlark Hills. A little cooler today as they wrap up the final round. Claire Berquist and Liz Lyons are tied for the individual lead at 2 under par, 140. Preseason GPAC men's basketball poll. Concordia is number 1. Morningside is 2nd. Hastings is picked 10th. We'll have more on the women's side coming out later today. In other sports, at the high school volleyball conference tournaments, we will have the semifinals of the Fort Kearney tonight here on The Vibe. The first game will be at 6 o'clock. Ansley Litchfield will be taking on Loomis, and then it will be top seed and defending state champion Amherst taking on Wilcox Hildreth. After last night's action, the top seeds Centura, Ord, St. Paul, and Central City advanced on in the Luplat tournament. And now, girls state golf. Kearney High is sitting in 2nd in Class A. Omaha Marion expected to run away with this thing at Riverside, and they shot a 328. That's 12 shots better than Kearney. Another 3 back is Elkhorn North. Nairn Kim of Lincoln Southwest shot 74 for a 2-shot lead over the field. Leading the way for the Bearcats is Avery Erdman. Her 81 has her sitting in 8th place. In Class B, Gretna East and Omaha Duchenne are tied for the lead out in Gehring, with Omaha Scutt just 3 shots back. Granolin Northwest is 8th. York is 10th. Catherine Kruger of Hastings shot 78, and she is only 1 shot off the lead of Lucille McDevitt of Omaha Duchenne going into the final round today. And in Class C, It is West Holt out of Atkinson at 336, and they lead it by 28 shots over SCOTUS. Grand Island Central Catholic is third. Aurora and Lincoln Christian are tied for fourth. Sutton seventh. Adams Central is tied for eighth, and Cozad is 11th. Individually, it's Delaney Canoost of West Holt, a 270, one shot better than Macy Jorgensen of Minden, who shot 171. There's your sports.
1: That's sports. Excellent. We have a great debate coming up next.

0: It's Tri-City's Greatest Hits, 98.9 The Vibe. Good morning. Ready with our great debate, Jim?
1: Yes, of course. Excited to hear Doug's answer on this. Doug, what not-so-scary movie or TV character freaked you out?
0: As a kid. Or currently.
1: Or yesterday.
0: Yeah.
2: Let's say TV as a kid. Man, there are some scary people on those soap operas that Grandma watched.
0: Ladies. You're not lying.
1: That was what I guessed Murphy's answer was going to be.
0: No.
2: Why are you so old? I'm scary and creepy.
1: As you grew up, you realized they weren't that old.
2: Ooh, Vincent Price.
0: Ooh, that's a good answer.
2: Vincent Price.
0: But yeah, I think...
2: Not scary, but scary. Especially when he... I don't know what was going on with those Brady kids in the cave, but Vincent Price.
0: Was he on the Brady Bunch?
2: Yeah, when they went to Hawaii and they found the... Token, whatever they called it. Okay. Found it on the beach, and then all the bad luck happened. He captured him in the beach, and then he fed them beans.
0: See, oh, I don't remember
2: that. No, he didn't feed them beans. That was at the Grand Canyon. But anyway, no, Hawaii, Vincent Price.
1: Brady Bunch, yeah.
0: All right.
1: Yeah.
2: Because Vincent wasn't really that scary, but then he was the voice on Thriller.
0: And, yeah, no, I think that is. But he wasn't supposed to be scary in the Brady Bunch. That makes it a solid answer.
1: Yeah, it does.
0: Yeah.
1: That's a great answer.
0: Absolutely.
2: Yay.
0: Perfect answer.
2: Yay.
0: Not familiar with the episode, but I'll go look it up.
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0: To hear more, visit dan.democrat. 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
8: From the News Channel Nebraska Newsroom, I'm Brandon Shanahan. A Grand Island nonprofit organization is moving forward with a nearly $12 million housing project aimed at helping families facing homelessness. Hope Harbor recently broke ground on its new Lighthouse Apartments development. The $11.9 million project will bring 20 apartments to Grand Island and combines permanent housing with on-site support services. Liz Mayfield from Hope Harbor says the goal is to help people experience chronic homelessness. Hope Harbor says the need is significant with hundreds of people already on local housing waiting lists. The apartments are expected to be completed within 12 to 18 months. A Colorado man is behind bars after leading Nebraska State Patrol troopers on a high-speed chase along Interstate 80 near Kearney over the weekend. The State Patrol says a trooper spotted a speeding car heading west near Kearney Saturday morning. They say the driver refused to pull over and accelerated to more than 100 miles per hour. Troopers deployed stop sticks before using a tactical maneuver to bring the chase to an end. Three independent U.S. Senate candidates, including Nebraska's Dan Osborne, say they won't join either party's caucus if elected. Osborne joined South Dakota's Brian Banks and Montana's Seth Bodner for a news conference earlier this week. The three say they plan to work with both parties without formally joining either caucus. Osborne says independents could use their votes in a closely divided Senate to negotiate committee assignments, but the National Republican Senatorial Committee is questioning how they would secure those assignments without joining a party caucus. Osborne is challenging Republican Senator Pete Ricketts in the November general election. You can find more of today's news online at newschannelnebraska.com. 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
10: Your Tri-Cities forecast.
9: Today, partly sunny with a high near 57. Tonight, partly cloudy with low around 45. Tomorrow, a slight chance of showers, mainly after 4 p.m. Cloudy with a high near 57. Right now, it's 50 degrees.
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0: It's all part of Tri-City's Greatest Hits, 98.9 The Vibe. Good morning. Yes, it being Tuesday and all, going to give you an opportunity to win some of these really cool custom-made buttons that Tim makes here in this very studio. We call it the Button Brag.
1: Yes, Button Brag Tuesday. Here's what you do. You comment up on Facebook or you can text or call our studio line, 308-270-0989. Brag about whatever topic it is. Every Tuesday we have a different topic.
0: Yep.
1: We'll pick some winners and announce them at the end of the show and mail some buttons out. So today is National M&M Day. And here's what we're saying is there's so many different types of M&Ms. We're asking, what is your favorite? Brag about it a little bit. And I do have to say, Murphy did help me design the buttons.
0: Oh,
1: so again, everything is a two-person job.
0: It really is.
1: It all goes back to that.
0: Yes, it does. Yes, it does. If you want to done it right, you may take in as many people who are willing to help as possible.
1: That's right. Teamwork.
0: Oh, yes.
1: So there's so many M&M flavors. Of course, there's the original. There's just the milk chocolate. Maybe that's your favorite.
0: Yeah, another one.
1: Peanut butter, caramel, dark chocolate, dark chocolate peanut. Almonds,
0: yeah.
1: Pretzel.
0: Yep.
1: The mini M&Ms. Okay. And then there's some specialty flavors as well. I have not had peanut butter and jelly.
0: I haven't either.
1: Honey roasted peanut.
0: Nope.
1: Popped caramel or caramel. Bakery collection. This is some different ones like lemon meringue pie, cherry chocolate cupcake.
0: No, I haven't had any of those.
1: Peanut butter cinnamon roll. These sound delicious.
0: Really?
1: And then they have some seasonal and holiday ones. There's pumpkin pie, white chocolate peppermint, and that kind of stuff.
0: Yeah.
1: So many different flavors in addition to all the customizing you can do.
0: True.
1: But that aside, do you have an all-time favorite M&M?
0: Just usually standard peanut.
1: Oh, yeah. You're just the OG milk chocolate ones?
0: Yep.
1: What color?
0: I don't have a preference.
1: Oh,
0: doesn't matter.
1: Okay.
0: Yeah, I'm not that picky.
1: I wasn't sure.
0: I'll be honest with you, I don't eat a lot of M&Ms.
1: I don't eat a lot of M&Ms either.
0: No.
1: But I would say my favorite are the almond ones.
0: Ooh, I don't think I've even tried them. So.
1: Really?
0: Yeah. And
1: maybe you could get some while you're out.
0: Yeah, I'll look into that.
1: Bring them back. We could try them together.
0: Uh-huh.
1: You know.
0: Is that what you want me to get you?
1: You know what's funny is part of me feels like I like those because I'm like, no, these are a little bit healthier.
0: Oh, they're almond.
1: You know, they've got the nut in there,
0: right,
1: making them a little bit healthier.
0: Right. Yeah, a little bit of protein.
1: But I like the crunch that the almond gives it. Yeah. So there's lots and lots of different M&Ms to choose from. And I haven't tried all of the flavors.
0: Well, today's the day.
1: So I feel like we're not really giving it a fair run. So if you see any of these while you're out, grab them. We can try them.
0: Give me
1: your
0: company
1: card. You need the card? Do you think you would like the lemon meringue?
0: I'll tell you what. With your card, I'm willing to try.
1: And we like lemon flavor stuff.
0: I do.
1: So pretty good. Yeah.
0: Was not aware.
1: Yeah. So
0: let us know in the
1: Let us know. Yeah. We'll mail out some buttons at the end of the show. Put those up on our Facebook or call or text us. 308-270-0989.
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9: The weather.
10: Your Tri-Cities forecast.
1: Today, partly sunny with a high near 57. Tonight, partly cloudy with low around 45. Tomorrow, a slight chance of showers, mainly after 4 p.m. Cloudy with a high near 57. Right now, it's 50 degrees.
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0: questions in 1 minute, and you're a $1,000 winner.
1: This is Kyle.
2: Kyle, it's Murphy and Tim over at The Vibe. How are you?
1: Oh, not too bad. Yourself?
2: Doing really well. I've got no doubt in my mind that you've been waiting for us to call. You've been anxiously waiting?
1: Very.
3: Oh. Are you nervous or excited, Kyle?
1: Oh, excited. You got to look forward to things.
3: Okay. That's right.
2: That's true. Now, we've played only once before, right?
1: Correct.
2: All right. Do you remember how you did?
1: Like four or five, maybe. Ran out of time.
3: Yeah. Oh, okay. Yeah. That happens. You're going to go with your gut. This time it's going to be good. You're going to go a little bit faster, I think.
1: I'm going to try.
2: It sounds like you've been working on this positivity training all week, so I'm really glad it's working for you, Kyle.
1: Try to amp myself up.
3: There we go.
2: You're coming across. You're coming across. Let's do our part here. Your best of luck. What color would you like me to use for your test today?
1: Green.
2: Green. I've got that in my hand right now, and Tim is going to explain what's about to happen, okay?
1: All right.
2: Perfect, Tim.
3: All right, Kyle. I have 10 questions. You get 60 seconds. If I read a question and you don't know the answer right away, just say pass or skip and I'll come back to it if there's time. And the time does start as soon as I start reading the first question, okay?
1: Sounds good.
2: Looking forward to it, Kyle. Tim, anytime you're ready.
3: All right. Fill in the blank. The bee's blank.
1: Bee's knees.
3: True or false? A typical grown cat can jump between 5 and 6 times its height.
1: True.
3: What is the main ingredient in guacamole?
1: Avocado.
3: What does the acronym WWE stand for?
1: World Wrestling Federation.
3: Which dog breed was traditionally kept by monks in the Swiss Alps to find lost travelers?
1: St. Bernard's.
3: Who was known as the Queen of Disco in the 70s?
1: Donna Summer.
3: Which planet shares its name with a chemical element?
1: Mercury.
3: What is the main profession of the Nintendo character Luigi?
1: Plumber.
3: What is 99 minus 75?
1: 24.
2: That is your minute right there, and you made it through 9 what? Of your questions.
3: Way better on the timing. Good job.
2: You made it through 9 questions.
1: What was that?
2: You made it through your 9 questions.
1: Oh.
2: Yes.
1: There were 10.
2: No, no.
1: Either way.
3: Yes, we didn't get all 10 in before we ran out of time.
1: Oh.
3: Yeah.
2: That was the only thing you missed, though. Everything else you got 100% right.
3: Well, the acronym WWE.
2: Didn't he say entertainment?
1: Wrestling Entertainment.
3: It said Federation.
1: Oh, yeah, I did.
2: You got it. 9 questions. Give him some movie tickets. We'll call it a day. We'll give him another chance. Would that sound all right?
3: Yes, absolutely. Kyle, I hope you sign up again.
0: 10 questions in 1 minute, and you're a $1,000 winner. 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

0: that, it's time for some Timbits.
1: Yes, yes. All right. The internet is taken to telling stories, repeating some stories. Doctors, nurses, and some patients just laughing at themselves about some of the dumbest things patients and people have done doctor healthcare wise.
0: Oh, I love okay? these stories. Yeah.
1: Yeah. Healthcare workers are sharing some moments. I mean, we can all laugh at them, and I think they're put out there so that they can laugh at themselves.
0: Sure.
1: I know I've been in some medical situations where, I mean, it's so high pressure and you're so scared and you don't know what's going on that all of a sudden you're like, I'm making bad decisions.
0: Yes, I've made many of those.
1: Right, exactly. All right, so here's some of the fun ones. This one, it says, my mom worked at a major hospital and heard the story of a guy who called the emergency line saying he'd accidentally stabbed himself in the torso with a knife while cutting something.
0: Oh.
1: Okay, so
0: ooh,
1: the first piece of advice was, do not remove the knife. To which he replied, what do I do if I did remove it?
0: Yeah.
1: And they gave him instructions. When the ambulance arrived, they found that the man had put the knife back in. So, not listening to the instructions.
0: Well, my first instinct before I ever call would be to take the knife out.
1: Yeah, and they're saying, don't do that. Just call and listen and do what they say. So, yeah, he'd put the knife back in, causing
0: really
1: more damage, I have no doubt. Here's another one. They say, I was moonlighting at an ER at a big army base. He woke up about 3 a.m. for a patient. He knew from the vital signs that this was a little three-month-old baby and that it was not sick. And so he'd asked the mother what the problem was, and the mother said, he's laughing inappropriately. He said he asked, is this your first child?
0: At 3 months?
1: Yeah, I just freaked her out. All right, here's another one. Radiology told me about handing orange earplugs to a patient for an MRI, and the guy immediately popped them in his mouth and swallowed them.
0: Oh, God.
1: Totally. I mean, to me, this is one of those, like, they were probably really, really nervous.
0: Sure. I would, like, yes. Well, sir, those are going to come out later.
1: Yeah. Okay, we'll talk about that later. Okay, here's another one. A patient had been prescribed some pills to take before his eye surgery. He returned 5 minutes after his consultation, super concerned, and he didn't know how he was going to get the pills into his eyes.
0: Oh. Oh, God.
1: So the nurse just, you know, suggested swallowing them. And I'm sure that was one of those, like, oh, yeah, I should have thought of that moment. okay, here's another one. A physical therapist had a 60-something-year-old patient had bilateral knee replacements 10-plus years ago.
0: Okay.
1: Called and said she might not be able to come into physical therapy consistently since it was winter. They asked her why, and she said she couldn't go out in the cold weather because her knee replacements would freeze, and she'd have to go to the ER to get them thawed out. Physical therapist said, okay, that's not a thing. You don't need to worry about that.
0: Right.
1: And the patient said, well, I hope there's some thawing stations at the local hospital just in case.
0: Wow.
1: Yes. Okay, last one. This one says, I'm not a doctor, but my grandmother told me this story. I thought it was so good. She was having her first child, went to the doctor once every 2 weeks. So she'd go. 1 week, her doctor asked her to bring a urine sample. His grandmother brought a small sample in a bottle, wrapped it in plastic. But another woman had been asked the same thing, and she brought 7 large Tupperware containers filled with all her urine, wrapped in bags. And then her husband started carrying more in. Apparently, she had been saving her urine for 2 weeks.
0: Oh my God.
1: Honey, get the rest. Bring it in.
0: You've ruined good Tupperware.
1: Yeah.
0: Oh my God. 2 weeks.
1: Oh my gosh. I mean, I think we have to laugh at this stuff because, I mean, you are. You're just nervous and you're like not thinking clearly half the time. Oh. And that lady, I mean, that's called pregnancy brain. That's what that is.
0: But for 2 weeks saving up. That's a good husband.
1: And her husband was just like, all right, whatever.
0: That's a good husband.
1: I'm just like, I do what the doctor says. Saving it and all the Tupperware.
0: He took the day off work for that.
1: To haul it in, yeah.
0: That's a good husband.
1: Yeah. Wow. He's explaining that to his coworkers.
0: Yeah.
1: I don't
0: know. And then I had to carry in this second bag. 8 Tupperware bowls.
1: Yeah. You know how much a pregnant woman urinates in 2 weeks? Yeah. Are you kidding me?
0: We had to get the trunk. We had to move out my golf clubs.
1: Right.
0: Crazy. Well, there you have it. Wow. Those are great. I like those.
1: Just some silliness
0: I'm
1: for
0: sure
1: Timbits
0: they get a lot.
1: This morning. Yeah.
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0: It's that amazing guitar riff that makes it iconic. All that, of course, and the sound of Stevie Nicks' voice.
1: Right.
0: Those two things together makes it memorable.
1: We know how it haunts you.
0: It does. It does. The haunting sounds of Stevie Nicks. Hey, good morning. Thanks so much for joining us. We are very excited about announcing that we are inviting all of you. And yes, we mean all of you. Because you have made us the number one station in the Tri-Cities. We are very grateful for that. And we are going to give you the world for it. Literally. We're going to invite you to come and have a great time with us. It's happening, what, on November 4th?
1: Yep, November 4th. Show starts at 6 o'clock. Admission is free, 100% free. Everyone is welcome. We know we did a movie party in the past, and it was kind of limited seating.
0: Yes.
1: This, we have the whole theater.
0: We're inviting
1: everybody. Come down to the World Theater, downtown Kearney, November 4th at 6 o'clock. We're also going to buy everybody popcorn.
0: But we're going to be screening Footloose.
1: That's right. Yes.
0: The original Footloose.
1: Kick off your Sunday shoes with us.
0: We are going to have
1: Wednesday.
0: A lot of fun with this. We want everyone to come on down. It's just going to be a fun night. And like I said, the movie is free. The popcorn is free. Come in and hang out with us. The staff is going to be there. We encourage all of you to stop by and join us. We've got a lot of seats to fill, and we've got them available for you. So please, it is going to be first come, first serve. And we'd love for you guys to come out and celebrate with us. November 4th, 6 o'clock is when that movie starts.
1: Yes, it's going to be a great time. We encourage everybody to go. We hope everybody goes. New faces, old faces, we can't wait to see you.
0: It'll be nice. We'll have some picture opportunities leading in. It'll be like the paparazzi just is there for you showing up.
1: Can't wait.
0: Got to be a great time. Put it on your calendars and join us November 4th, Wednesday, for Footloose, our party at the World Theater.
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7: In times like these, Nebraskans need a fighter in their corner. 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And Hilgers has taken the fight to the scammers and fraudsters who prey on our neighbors. As a father of four, Mike Hilgers is holding big tech accountable for misleading parents, and Hilgers defended parental rights in the classroom. And when Biden tried to force Nebraska schools to let boys play girls' sports, Hilgers said, no way. Now Mike Hilgers is fighting to defend Nebraska's water rights, and Hilgers is protecting Nebraska farmers and ranchers from crippling regulations that raise food prices. Fighting for what matters most, protecting the American dream. Our Attorney General, Mike Hilgers.
8: Paid for by friends of Mike Hilgers.
9: From the News Channel Nebraska Newsroom, I'm Brandon Shanahan. A Grand Island nonprofit organization is moving forward with a nearly $12 million housing project aimed at helping families facing homelessness. Hope Harbor recently broke ground on its new Lighthouse Apartments development. The $11.9 million project will bring 20 apartments to Grand Island and combines permanent housing with on-site support services. Liz Mayfield from Hope Harbor says the goal is to help people experience chronic homelessness. Hope Harbor says the need is significant, with hundreds of people already on local housing waiting lists. The apartments are expected to be completed within 12 to 18 months. A Colorado man is behind bars after leading Nebraska State Patrol troopers on a high-speed chase along Interstate 80 near Kearney over the weekend. The State Patrol says a trooper spotted a speeding car heading west near Kearney Saturday morning. They say the driver refused to pull over and accelerated to more than 100 miles per hour. Troopers deployed stop sticks before using a tactical maneuver to bring the chase to an end. Three independent U.S. Senate candidates, including Nebraska's Dan Osborne, say they won't join either party's caucus if elected. Osborne joined South Dakota's Brian Banks and Montana's Seth Bodner for a news conference earlier this week. The three say they plan to work with both parties without formally joining either caucus. Osborne says independents could use their votes in a closely divided Senate to negotiate committee assignments, but the National Republican Senatorial Committee is questioning how they would secure those assignments without joining a party caucus. Osborne is challenging Republican Senator Pete Ricketts in the November general election. You can find more of today's news online at newschannelnebraska.com. From the NCN Newsroom, I'm Brandon Shanahan.
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5: Your Tri-Cities forecast.
1: Today, partly sunny with a high near 57. Tonight, partly cloudy with low around 45. Tomorrow, a slight chance of showers, mainly after 4 p.m. Cloudy with a high near 57. Right now, it's 50 degrees.
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0: We'll have another feature tomorrow. If you join us, we'll try and flash you back to a different year and see what that one feels like as well.
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0: To feel good.
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2: Your Tri-Cities forecast.
6: Today, partly sunny with a high near 57. Tonight, partly cloudy with low around 40.

0: 5. Tomorrow, a slight chance of showers, mainly after 4 p.m. Cloudy with the high near 57. Right now, it's 50 degrees.
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0: Hey, good morning. All right, so the button brag is still going on right now?
1: Yes, it is. We're still asking you about your favorite M&Ms. There's so many different types.
0: Yeah, there really
1: are. We want to know what your favorite is. Keep those coming. You can put those on Facebook or call or text our studio line, 308-270-0989. We're going to mail out some buttons today.
0: I got to tell you, dealing with that topic, I remember the last time I went to Vegas, which we're all remembering now.
1: Okay, because of the M&M store.
0: They have, and it's like four stores.
1: Mm-hmm. Mm-hmm.
0: And I remember it's right there on the strip. It's right across from, like, I think Bellagio or something like that.
1: Mm-hmm.
0: So it's right in some heavy traffic.
1: Yeah.
0: And I remember walking by that and going, oh, it's an M&M store. It's four stories of M&M's.
1: Yeah, it's crazy.
0: Mm-hmm. Like, you walk in there and it's like going, okay, I'm just morbidly curious more than anything.
1: Yeah.
0: Because with M&M's, I could take them or leave them. It's not like something I crave.
1: All the customizing they can do.
0: Yes.
1: And if you just want a bag of your favorite color or what, I mean, it's crazy. Or if you want pajamas with M&M's
0: it
1: on,
0: was
1: they
0: really,
1: add everything.
0: It was concerning how much merchandise they had for M&M's. And not enough that they could afford rent on the strip in Vegas.
1: Right. Well, and that's not the only one. Yeah.
0: Right. Well, yeah.
1: I mean.
0: It's insane. So there is a passion for that. And so everyone out there might have a different favorite flavor. There were some that you mentioned I had never heard of before. So
1: yeah, some of the specialty flavors,
0: the
1: seasonal
0: cinnamon
1: kind of ones. I'm like, hello.
0: Where do we find these?
1: Yeah, exactly.
0: Other than going to Vegas.
1: Peanut butter and jelly, popped caramel.
0: Well, place your order. I'm going to Vegas again soon, so
1: excellent.
0: I'll stop by and get some for you if I find
1: excellent.
0: Them.
1: Excellent.
0: Can't imagine not finding them there.
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2: 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The second prize,
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2: That's right. You're going to win both prizes. Good luck.
1: So, you have to know the answer to both of our questions to be our winner today. Are you ready for the question?
2: Let's do it.
1: Let's do it. All right. Which music artist has a legendary history on Saturday Night Live, having hosted the show four times, served as a musical guest 13 times, and made six cameo appearances? Who is that legendary music artist? If you know that, you're halfway through the journey, and we would love to talk with you. That number to call?
2: Yes, 308-270-0989.
1: People are calling in now. They must know or have at least a good guess, I'm hoping. But
2: oh, they're smart.
1: Which music artist has a legendary history on Saturday Night Live, having hosted four times, served as a musical guest 13 times, and made six cameo appearances? If you know it, you could be our winner today. That number once again.
2: Yes, 308-270-0989.
1: Good luck.
0: Let's do the time warp again and test your memory of great moments in history.

0: let's do the time warp again and test your memory of great moments in history.
1: It's a chance for you to be a big winner today with Sailor Screen Printing and the Nebraska Lottery scratch-off tickets if you know the answer to our time warp. Are you ready for it?
2: Let's do it.
1: Let's do it. We're talking about Saturday Night Live and a legendary artist that has appeared as the host four times and also served as the musical guest 13 times and has also made six cameo appearances. What celebrity superstar music artist are we looking for? If you know it, you're halfway through the journey. Let's go to the phone line, shall we? Good morning, The Vibe. What's your name?
3: Good morning. This is Cindy.
1: Hi, Cindy. Do you know the answer?
3: Hi. Is it Sir Paul McCartney?
1: It is not.
2: Try again.
1: Good morning, The Vibe. What's your name?
4: Richard.
1: All right, Richard, what's the answer?
4: Paul Simon.
1: Paul Simon is the right answer. Yes, nicely done. Are you ready for question number two?
4: I hope so.
1: All right. In this music video released in 1986, it featured Paul Simon and what SNL celebrity lip-syncing? What was the SNL celebrity?
4: Chevy Chase.
1: Yes, that is it.
2: Good job.
1: Yes, nicely done. Going to make you a winner today. Hang on the line with us.
4: All right.
1: Yes, it's just that easy. Remember back in 1986, Tim?
2: I loved this song.
1: Yeah.
2: And because of my husband's name being Alan.
1: That's quite appropriate.
2: Yep.

0: Yes, welcome to the Isle of Jamaica, man. God, that song just definitely changes the mood of a day, doesn't it?
1: We need that today. It's
0: overcast. Yeah. It is drizzly.
1: Yeah, we need some more songs like that today.
0: I'm loving it, though.
1: You loving it?
0: Yes. We got to turn these leaves a little bit brighter.
1: Yeah. I've got my space heater on in here today.
0: I know.
1: And a sweatshirt.
0: I know.
1: I'm
0: in a t-shirt and shorts.
1: I'm feeling the 20-degree temperature difference.
0: I've got a Dyson fan on full. Barely surviving over here. Tim's underneath like a perka and she's
1: is everybody's workplace battle.
0: Yes.
1: Of, you know, when do you turn the heater on? What's the AC set at? Yeah, we'll have to get into that a little bit this week, I think.
0: Maybe that should be a debate.
1: Yeah.
0: Who settles that battle at work?
1: As of now, neither of us. We just are each
0: coexist.
1: Doing our own thing. Yeah.
0: I got to tell you, if you put
1: we're in the same room doing
0: in meteorology
1: that.
0: terms, Tim's creating a warm front and I'm creating a cold front. And in the middle, we're going to get a tornado going if we actually work this right.
1: You're saying this is a recipe for disaster?
0: It really could be.
1: Okay.
0: And I don't know if this studio could look any worse. That's a challenge.
1: Yeah.
0: But it's one way you can get it remodeled.
1: A lot of knickknacks.
0: Yeah. Not as many as there used to be.
1: Yeah, that's true.
0: But we're going to lose some artwork.
1: You've rage cleaned a couple times.
0: I have rage cleaned a couple times. I've done much better in the last 3 years.
1: You have. I love the decorating. Yeah, it looks great. Let's touch back on what we started talking about this morning at about 6:30. We've been asking what not-so-scary movie or TV character freaked you out.
0: Yes.
1: This has been fun because, you know, the idea is that, you know, they weren't supposed to be.
0: Right.
1: They're not so scary.
0: Right, exactly.
1: And I had to admit, mine is E.T. And I know you loved E.T. I know you had the doll.
0: Sorry.
1: But it just freaked me out a little bit. Not a fan.
0: Perfectly fine.
1: And your answer, I loved your answer.
0: Both of mine that initially started was from A Little House on the Prairie. Mm-hmm. One was Mrs. Olson, and the other one, because she just looked, it was like a mean lady.
1: Okay.
0: And I'll be honest with you, she reminded me so much of my stepmother.
1: Oh, the truth is coming out now.
0: She scared me so much that I was like going, God, this could be my stepmother. That's, I'm not lying. She wouldn't be listening.
1: No.
0: I don't care. And the other one was Mr. Edwards. He was, his real name was Victor French.
1: Okay.
0: And he was just the hobo kind of, he was always so nice and friendly. And if he would get into the whiskey, he'd get a little crazy. And then he had a really big hairy beard and it scared me as a kid.
1: Okay.
0: So it was two characters from the same show,
1: and one was mean, and one was too nice.
0: Yes. One was just way too. He always whistled or sang, "Zippity doo," you know, whatever it was. Okay. And it was from the same show, which I loved as a kid. I've seen every episode. I cherished those episodes as a kid.
1: You even gave the new season a.
0: I even gave the new
1: try.
0: Season a try when they did it on Netflix. The mm-hmm. new thing is terrible, but. I've seen every episode, loved it, but I suffered through with those two characters.
1: That's a great answer of a not so scary character that just freaked you out. Let's head to Facebook and see what people are saying there. My Aunt Becky says just about any clown, so good or bad, freaked her out.
0: Okay, yeah.
1: Lori says Mr. Bean, he's a serial killer for sure.
0: Really? Oh, he's so sweet looking and you were unsuspecting.
1: Yeah. Dan says Galinda from The Good Witch in the most recent renditions of Wicked.
0: All right. I can see that.
1: Yeah. Yeah. I'm not going to say more because it'll probably,
0: go.
1: It might sound mean. Let's see. Kevin says SpongeBob SquarePants.
0: Creeps you out, huh?
1: I guess. I love this. Sharon and Lisa both said Howard the Duck.
0: Oh, yes.
1: Which could be another answer for me as well. I loved Howard the Duck
0: as a kid.
1: Going back, it is creepy.
0: You made your husband watch it, didn't you?
1: I tried. Yeah. We did not watch the whole thing.
0: And you're like,
1: he was like,
0: why
1: seriously?
0: Did I like this?
1: Yes.
0: And yes, Howard the Duck was creepy. Leah Thompson in that movie was creepy, too. She had the crumpled hair. Oh,
1: yeah.
0: Scary.
1: Diane says Planet of the Apes.
0: Okay, yep.
1: Yeah. Stephanie says any sort of clown or mascot.
0: Yes.
1: You go.
0: I could say the mascot, too. Yeah,
1: yep,
0: you're right.
1: Yep. Dennis, he's apparently not scared of anything. He says he has nothing.
0: All right. Thanks for playing.
1: So lots of good answers up on Facebook. This was a fun debate today.
0: Yeah, it was. Coming up, we're going to announce some button winners.
1: Yes, we are.
0: All right. So we still have that coming up. Look at the forecast as well.
2: Hey, Les. How are you guys doing on your property taxes?
3: I'm guessing about as well as you and Bob.
2: Every year they go up and up and up. 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
3: Yeah.
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9: I'm Pete Ricketts, candidate for Senate, and I approve this message.
10: Fake Dan Osborne is a Democrat. Voted for Hillary, that's a

0: To hear more, visit dan.democrat. 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
1: From the News Channel Nebraska Newsroom, I'm Brandon Shanahan. A Grand Island nonprofit organization is moving forward with a nearly $12 million housing project aimed at helping families facing homelessness. Hope Harbor recently broke ground on its new Lighthouse Apartments development. The $11.9 million project will bring 20 apartments to Grand Island and combines permanent housing with on-site support services. Liz Mayfield from Hope Harbor says the goal is to help people experience chronic homelessness. Hope Harbor says the need is significant, with hundreds of people already on local housing waiting lists. The apartments are expected to be completed within 12 to 18 months. A Colorado man is behind bars after leading Nebraska State Patrol troopers on a high-speed chase along Interstate 80 near Kearney over the weekend. The State Patrol says a trooper spotted a speeding car heading west near Kearney Saturday morning. They say the driver refused to pull over and accelerated to more than 100 miles per hour. Troopers deployed stop sticks before using a tactical maneuver to bring the chase to an end. Three independent U.S. Senate candidates, including Nebraska's Dan Osborne, say they won't join either party's caucus if elected. Osborne joined South Dakota's Brian Banks and Montana's Seth Bodner for a news conference earlier this week. The three say they plan to work with both parties without formally joining either caucus. Osborne says independents could use their votes in a closely divided Senate to negotiate committee assignments, but the National Republican Senatorial Committee is questioning how they would secure those assignments without joining a party caucus. Osborne is challenging Republican Senator Pete Ricketts in the November general election. You can find more of today's news online at newschannelnebraska.com. From the NCN Newsroom, I'm Brandon Shanahan.
2: The weather.
3: Your Tri-Cities forecast.
4: Today, partly sunny with a high near 57. Tonight, partly cloudy with low around 45. Tomorrow, a slight chance of showers, mainly after 4 p.m. Cloudy with a high near 57. Right now, it's 50 degrees.
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1: You know what? Let's find out who is going to be winning some buttons today.
2: Let's do. Yes, today we've been asking you to brag because it's National M&M's Day, and there's so many different types. Specialty ones, the OG, the minis. We want to know, what's your favorite?
1: You said almond?
2: Almond M&M's. Which
1: somebody is warning me
2: Victoria
1: not to try
2: that. Victoria is worried that I want you to try the almond M&M's because they contain cyanide.
1: Victoria, I appreciate
2: your concern. She did laugh at the end of it, so I appreciate that.
1: Okay. So are you upset that she's ruining your plan? Or
2: No.
1: Victoria, I appreciate the concern. I don't eat anything Tim brings. Now, Vermont brought it in. I'm eating every bite.
2: That's right. Yeah. That's because she's bringing in sweets. I'm bringing in salty. Yeah.
1: Boy, she is
2: cinnamon
1: salty.
2: Cinnamon rolls.
1: Yeah. Oh, God, please. If I see your mother, I'm always looking to see what she have in her hands.
2: Yeah, right.
1: It's always a treat to see your mother. I love her.
2: Yes. All right, back to the M&M's.
1: Oh, yeah, working.
2: Some really good answers. Like I said, Sandra says plain chocolate. If you set them on your dash on a warm day, then open them up and eat them, you have a little crunchy shell with melty chocolate center.
1: Yeah.
2: She says,
1: they
2: so
1: melt in your mouth, not in your
2: yummy. And then I love this one, too. Joseph says peanut butter, and it's got to be blue. The blue tastes better. It just cracks me up.
1: That's funny.
2: And Spencer sent a text in, and he says peanut butter can be the only possible answer. He's saying this isn't even up for debate.
1: All right. Well, there you go.
2: Yeah.
1: They're all getting buttons?
2: They are all getting buttons.
1: Fantastic.
2: Yes. They'll be in the mail.
1: All right. Be checking that out. Now, coming up, we're going to wrap up the show. Thank all of you. And, of course, to remind you once again of how you can join us. We'll give you some details more about our opportunity to give you the world.
2: That's right. You're all invited.
1: All coming up.
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13: Your Tri-Cities forecast.
2: Today, partly sunny with a high near 57. Tonight, partly cloudy with low around 45. Tomorrow, a slight chance of showers, mainly after 4 p.m. Cloudy with a high near 57. Right now, it's 50 degrees.
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0: good morning. See, it's proof positive. There are things worse to be addicted to than love.
1: I love love.
0: Are you addicted to it, though?
1: Maybe.
0: Are you mainlining
1: it? I watched Love Island this summer.
0: And you admit it.
1: I know, I do.
0: Yeah.
1: I've offered lots of times to help you.
0: Boy, I know.
1: I know. Keep shutting that down. I'm willing to help you on some of these apps.
0: I can't imagine why I would. Stop calling my mother, by the way.
1: Listen, your mom and I are friends.
0: I know, man. I'm kind of working against that. Hey, good morning. Want to thank all of you for participating whatever way you did, whether it was going to be this morning on our great debate, which was a fun topic.
1: Yeah, it was.
0: Mm-hmm. Of course, reliving some of your childhood nightmares. It's good. You can face your fears. It's all right. You're not
1: even
0: being
1: judged.
0: Even if
1: they're kind of ridiculous. And yes. You're like, I know this character wasn't meant to scare me, but for some weird reason it did.
0: Yes.
1: Yeah. And then, of course, talking about M&Ms, right?
0: Can't go wrong with that. And want to thank all of you for playing along with our time warp this morning as well.
1: Yeah, Richard with the W today.
0: Yes. Nailing the right answer right out of the park. So here's what's going to happen. We're going to sign off. We are going to be back tomorrow morning, 6 a.m. Have a Wednesday opportunity to win with Wheel of Winning.
1: Excellent.
0: I like that.
1: Yes, spin the wheel, 8 o'clock hour.
0: Enjoy today. Our first, it does feel like fall day.
1: It does. It's quite gloomy. It's misting.
0: Mm-hmm.
1: Yeah.
0: I love it. I love it. I love
1: this
0: it.
1: Is when
0: I love
1: he
0: it.
1: Thrives,
0: I love
1: folks.
0: It. And Tim's going to go home and build a fire. So,
1: yep, that's right.
0: Just so you know.
1: Go turn a heated blanket on and read a book.
0: That's a fantastic day as well. So all of you, once again, please, we'll be back tomorrow morning kicking it off right around 6, if that works for you.
1: That does work for me.
0: Perfect. We'll see you then.
1: See you then.
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3: Here's a look at today, October 13th in Rock History. The Jimi Hendrix Experience played their first gig today in 1966 at a French club called The Novelty, only 3 weeks after Jimi arrived in Europe.
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3: Neil Young underwent emergency surgery on this day in 1975, the month before he released his album, Zuma. Young had to have nodes removed from his vocal cords.
5: And happy birthday to Sammy Hagar. The former Van Halen singer was born today in 1947.
3: And that's a look at today, October 13th in rock history.
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2: From the News Channel Nebraska Newsroom, I'm Brandon Shanahan. These are today's headlines. The South Heartland District Health Department reported more mosquitoes testing positive for West Nile virus and Cache Valley virus. A Colorado man was arrested Saturday morning after leading Nebraska State Troopers on a high-speed pursuit along Interstate 80 near Kearney. A Grand Island Middle School student is heading to Washington, D.C. to represent Nebraska in a national civics competition. The Hall County Agricultural Committee hosted its annual Feed the Farmers event last night at the Aurora Cooperative Grand Island Terminal, handing out box lunches to farmers hauling grain. Those are today's headlines. 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From the NCN Newsroom, I'm Brandon Shanahan.
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4: 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It's never easy to come off your first loss of the season, but Nebraska and head coach Matt Rhule have no choice to as they prepare for a tough road trip now to Oregon.
5: I certainly don't want a team that's okay with Saturday, and I certainly don't want a team that blames other people for Saturday. I want a team that says, like, what else could I have done? And I can move on. We can get ready for this week. I don't think we'll have any lingering effects from Saturday into this week.
4: And one of the big challenges this week for Rhule and the Huskers will be adjusting to the 10 p.m. Central Time kickoff.
5: We just moved everything back 2 hours. So instead of starting meetings at 2 and being on the field at 4, we'll start meetings at 4, be on the field at 6, eat afterwards so that they just get a little more used to it. But you know, the type of team we want to be, I don't want them, you know, I mean, we'll adjust to it, we'll prepare for it, but it's going to come down to blocking and tackling. So I want our guys to have that mindset as well.
4: On the injury front, no word on the long-term status of safety Jameer Khan, who left the game in a shoulder sling. Also no word on who will start at quarterback for Oregon. Reporting here with the Nebraska football team in Lincoln, I'm Sean Callahan. 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
1: Here's your Tri-Cities weather forecast. Mainly cloudy skies today with a high of 57. Winds out of the northeast, 8 to 15 miles per hour. Tonight, 45. Chance for showers. Tomorrow, high of 58. Rain showers likely. Thursday, daytime highs approaching 57. 56, mainly clear skies. Friday. From the Weatherology Weather Center, I'm meteorologist Jennifer Wojcicki. Right now, 46.
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0: Welcome. Murphy in the Mornings with Tim.
1: Okay, so there's a new poll out, and they're talking about the most annoying work terms.
2: Oh.
1: Okay?
2: Oh, okay.
1: All right.
2: Oh,
1: and,
2: good.
1: Some of these are new. So, corporate buzzwords, okay?
2: Okay.
1: Growth hacking. I've never heard this one.
2: I've never heard of that either.
1: It's coming up with a cheap and easy way to expand your business or gain exposure. Growth hacking.
2: Yeah, I would say I probably have done that a lot on dating sites.
1: Yes.
2: They call it catfishing.
1: Oh, right. These are workplace terms.
2: Yeah, that's where I do a lot of my dating. Yeah. I work.
1: Yeah, this is
2: what
1: why you're single.
2: What are you going to do in my office all day?
1: This is why you're single.
2: I don't have internet at home. Are you crazy?
1: Right.
2: That's why I go to the gym.
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0: From the News Channel Nebraska Newsroom, I'm Brandon Shanahan. A Grand Island nonprofit organization is moving forward with a nearly $12 million housing project aimed at helping families facing homelessness. Hope Harbor recently broke ground on its new Lighthouse Apartments development. The $11.9 million project will bring 20 apartments to Grand Island and combines permanent housing with on-site support services. Liz Mayfield from Hope Harbor says the goal is to help people experience chronic homelessness. Hope Harbor says the need is significant, with hundreds of people already on local housing waiting lists. The apartments are expected to be completed within 12 to 18 months. A Colorado man is behind bars after leading Nebraska State Patrol troopers on a high-speed chase along Interstate 80 near Kearney over the weekend. The State Patrol says a trooper spotted a speeding car heading west near Kearney Saturday morning. They say the driver refused to pull over and accelerated to more than 100 miles per hour. Troopers deployed stop sticks before using a tactical maneuver to bring the chase to an end. Three independent U.S. Senate candidates, including Nebraska's Dan Osborne, say they won't join either party's caucus if elected. Osborne joined South Dakota's Brian Banks and Montana's Seth Bodner for a news conference earlier this week. The three say they plan to work with both parties without formally joining either caucus. Osborne says independents could use their votes in a closely divided Senate to negotiate committee assignments, but the National Republican Senatorial Committee is questioning how they would secure those assignments without joining a party caucus. Osborne is challenging Republican Senator Pete Ricketts in the November general election. You can find more of today's news online at newschannelnebraska.com. From the NCN Newsroom, I'm Brandon Shanahan.
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3: Well, there's a cold front that is stretching from the Central Plains into the Great Lakes today. And that system out of the west will pull some moisture northward into that front, causing showers and thunderstorms to erupt along the way. 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I'm Susan Littlefield as we take a look at that ag weather. First off, to the Northern Plains, where a system moved east yesterday after bringing through some widespread showers and snow in Montana. Another system will move into the Central Plains on Wednesday, and with it will send some rain northward into the region as well. Though it is cold this week, warmer air will move back in this weekend as some disruptions in the ongoing harvest set to occur. The central southern plains have hot and dry weather over the weekend that continue to favor field work in the region. That system is moving into the region tomorrow, and it's going to pull in some tropical moisture ahead of it, which may result in some heavy rains through Thursday, though the rain would disrupt the harvest as already dealt with disruptions and damage. Any rain, though, ultimately benefits not only winter wheat, but reducing drought. For the Midwest, we're looking at a system that's moving across the northern areas today, and another system that'll move through Wednesday through Friday with more widespread showers and thunderstorms. Some colder air will follow with some of the systems this weekend, but will pop right back up going into early next week. And finally, in Brazil, heavy rain shifting from southern to the central part of Brazil this week, while southern areas got a chance to dry out just a bit. This is the American Ag Network.
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3: December corn 4.5 higher, 487.5. March 501 up 3.75. January beans 1306.75 up 2. And March 1316 up 1.5. October live cattle 225.02. That's up 27. December's up 40 at 227 even. October feeders 343.45 down 2. And November 341.27 up 17. October lean hog 75.52 down 7. 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
10: In times like these, Nebraskans need a fighter in their corner. 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Hilgers went to court to put the brakes on hidden fees that drive up costs. And Hilgers has taken the fight to the scammers and fraudsters who prey on our neighbors. As a father of four, Mike Hilgers is holding big tech accountable for misleading parents, and Hilgers defended parental rights in the classroom. And when Biden tried to force Nebraska schools to let boys play girls' sports, Hilgers said, no way. Now Mike Hilgers is fighting to defend Nebraska's water rights, and Hilgers is protecting Nebraska farmers and ranchers from crippling regulations that raise food prices, fighting for what matters most, protecting the American dream. Our Attorney General, Mike Hilgers.
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12: Here's your Tri-Cities weather forecast. Mainly cloudy skies today with a high of 57. Winds out of the northeast, 8 to 15 miles per hour. Tonight, 45. Chance for showers tomorrow, high of 58. Rain showers likely Thursday, daytime highs approaching 57. 56, mainly clear skies Friday. From the Weatherology Weather Center, I'm meteorologist Jennifer Wojcicki. Right now, 46.
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10: Here's your Tri-Cities weather forecast. Chance for drizzle today. Otherwise, cloudy skies expected. High temperatures reach up to 57. Winds out of the northeast, 8 to 15 miles per hour. Lows dip down to about 45. Tonight, partly cloudy skies. Chance of rain showers tomorrow. Daytime highs approaching 58. Cloudy skies expected. From the Weatherology Weather Center, I'm meteorologist Jennifer Wojcicki. Right now, 46.
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9: 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The company behind a planned rare earth mine in southeast Nebraska has now found a buyer for the product it plans to sell. For more details or for news anytime, check out our website at newschannelnebraska.com.
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0: For the sports update on 98.9 The Vibe, I'm Doug Duda. Monday Night Football overtime. Buffalo beats the Rams 37-34. Major League Baseball, the Dodgers fall to the Brewers 7-4. Milwaukee up 2-0. They'll play Game 3 tomorrow. Game 2 in the ALCS tonight on ESPN Radio Tri-Cities. Tampa Bay hosting Cleveland. The Guardians rallied for a 7-3 victory last night. Well, Nebraska football getting ready for 25th-ranked Oregon, and quarterbacks will be a big story here. Things are going well for Nebraska's first-year quarterback, Anthony Calandria, although head coach Matt Rhule doesn't want him to take quite as many hits.
1: No, I want him to play. You know, Dante got hurt sliding, you know. Other guys are getting, you know, getting hurt as they go to the ground. I mean, would I love Anthony to run out of bounds? I think we talked about this a couple weeks ago, certainly. But he also is cutting back on this, making that game 17-6. So if you have a Porsche, you know, you better let it drive 180. I think it would be unwise of us to take a player like Anthony and have him not play to his full capability.
0: Coach Rhule referring to Oregon quarterback Dante Moore, whose status is still up in the air after being knocked out of the USC game 3 weeks ago. And then Dylan Raiola was benched this past week. Could be big if Raiola faces the Huskers. He gave his thoughts.
2: Coach Rhule gave me a chance my first 2 years of college, and nothing but love and respect for him. Coach Hogerson, Coach Thomas, my quarterback coach, and I mean the entire staff. Like, for 2 years, that was my home.
0: Nebraska sophomore punter Archie Wilson chosen as one of the Ray Guy Award recipients for the week. He averaged over 57 yards per punt, including hitting a 60 and 68 yarder in the game against Indiana. In the Division II coaches football poll this week, Ferris State remains the unanimous number one. Out of the MIAA, Emporia State is eighth, Northwest Missouri State is 12th, and Wayne State enters the rankings. They're now 6-1 and set at number 25. In volleyball, Nebraska is the unanimous number one team in the country after Pittsburgh suffered its first loss of the season. Pitt does remain second, followed by Louisville, Kentucky, and SMU. Wisconsin is sixth, and Purdue, who the Huskers host on Saturday, sits at number 13. Nebraska's Harper Murray is the Big Ten co-volleyball player of the week. She averaged over 5 kills per set in the sweeps of top 15 Indiana and Wisconsin with a 429 hitting percentage. Bergen Riley is the setter of the week. Manaya Obici is the defensive player of the week. The Huskers will play at Northwestern on Thursday. Not a lot of changes in the Division II poll. Wayne State remains second. UNK is in the number 5 spot. The final round of the Central Region 20-team golf tournament at Meadowlark Hills is underway. UNK led by 13 entering the final day. And in high school golf, entering the day, Omaha Marion had a 12-shot lead over Kearney in Class A. In Class B, Gretna East and Omaha Duchenne were tied for the lead. Scutt was just 3 shots back, Northwest 8th, and for York, they were in 10th. Individually, Catherine Kruger of Hastings was setting in 2nd place, and in Class C, Atkinson West Holt had a commanding lead. Central Catholic was in 3rd, Aurora was tied for 4th, Sutton 7th, Adams Central tied for 8th, and setting in 2nd was Macy Jorgensen of Minden, 1 shot off the lead. High school volleyball, the top 4 seeds in both the Lou Platt and Fort Kearney Conference were winners last night, so tonight here on The Vibe, it is Loomis and Ansley Litchfield at 6, Amherst and Wilcox Hildreth at 7:30, and in the Lou Platt from Gibbons, Central City St. Paul at 5:30, Centura Ord at 7. Regular season action, Kearney at North Platte, Grand Island hosting Lincoln North Star, and Central Catholic at SCOTUS. And that is a look at sports.
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14: Here's your Tri-Cities weather forecast. Chance for drizzle today, otherwise cloudy skies expected. High temperatures reach up to 57. Winds out of the northeast, 8 to 15 miles per hour. Lows dip down to about 45. Tonight, partly cloudy skies. Chance of rain showers tomorrow. Daytime highs approaching 58. Cloudy skies expected. From the Weatherology Weather Center, I'm meteorologist Jennifer Wojcicki. Right now, 46.
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9: Here's your Tri-Cities weather forecast. Chance for drizzle this afternoon. Otherwise, cloudy skies expected. High temperatures reach up to 57. Winds out of the northeast, 8 to 15 miles per hour. Partly cloudy skies tonight. Lows level off around 45. Chance of rain showers tomorrow. Daytime highs approaching 58. Cloudy skies expected. From the Weatherology Weather Center, I'm meteorologist Jennifer Wojcicki. Currently 46.
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2: Paul.
3: Hi, Paul.
1: Why? What did I do now?
2: Good morning. So, that's actually Tim. So
3: oh.
2: I have put away so many bad habits and party tricks that I learned in high school. I'm hearing, you know, about burping bubbles.
3: Oh.
2: And I hear, you know, you can burp words. And I thought, you know, in high school,
3: oh.
2: I was known to be able to burp Shakespeare. Or just speak in long burps for them, like, you know, keep going.
1: Continue
2: to talk. So I'm like, there's no way a guy in his mid-50s can still do this. So I attempted. And after getting the first line out from Hamlet, I was like, blame Murphy.
1: Oh.
3: You're like, yep, I still got it.
1: Oh, man.
3: All right, Paul, we're ready. We're ready whenever you are.
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3: Oh, my God.
2: I blame you guys.
3: Oh, my gosh, Paul. What a party trick. Wow. I've never heard anything like it. Thank you for doing Murphy and Tim in the morning.
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0: From the News Channel Nebraska Newsroom, I'm Peter Rice. A Hall County group is making sure Nebraska farmers get extra support and a meal during harvest season. The Hall County Ag Committee is bringing back its annual Feed the Farmers event series for its sixth year. Volunteers handing out free lunches yesterday at the Aurora Co-op in Grand Island to farmers who were hauling grain. They also provided extra meals to farmers to take back to others still working. Another event is scheduled for tomorrow at the Green Plains Ethanol Plant in Wood River from 11:30 to 1:30, and organizers say the event will be rescheduled if rain interferes with the event. A Grand Island nonprofit is moving forward with a nearly $12 million housing project aimed at helping families facing homelessness. Hope Harbor recently breaking ground on its new Lighthouse Apartments development. The $11.9 million project will bring around 20 apartments to Grand Island and combines permanent housing with on-site support services. The apartments are expected to be completed within 12 to 18 months. Two men are behind bars after allegedly threatening to kill a Kearney man who is facing felony charges in a separate assault case. Kearney police responding to Valley View Trailer Court last week, where an officer spotted 37-year-old Anthony Lopez and 33-year-old Ricardo Gamon. Video reportedly shows both men holding knives outside Jessery Bibbins' trailer before dropping them as police arrived. Bibbins told police the men threatened to kill him over allegations that he had previously threatened an intimate partner. Bibbins is facing three felonies in that case. Lopez and Gamon are being held in the Buffalo County Jail on bonds of $250,000 each. For more details or for news anytime, check out our website at newschannelnebraska.com.
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0: With a sports update on 98.9 The Vibe, I'm Doug Duda. In Major League Baseball, Game 2 of the American League Championship Series is set for tonight in Tampa Bay as the Rays take on Cleveland. You can hear it at 7 o'clock on ESPN Radio Tri-Cities. Sticking with baseball, according to social media today, former Kearney High baseball standout Griffin Novacek has committed to play baseball with Nebraska. Of course, Will Caskey, who's still in high school, made his commitment earlier this season. Griffin Novacek was at Iowa Western the last two seasons, now committing to the Big Red. Nebraska sophomore Archie Wilson, chosen one of the Ray Guy Award winners for the week as Nebraska's punter. He had one of his best performances with a 60 and a 68-yarder against Indiana, averaging over 57 yards per punt for Nebraska. How do they feel coming off the loss to the Hoosiers? Coach Matt Rhule.
1: We're certainly disappointed, but not discouraged. But we also understand that that's what it looks like. You know, you have to play really well for 55 minutes. You have to play well for 60. Know that we have to be one or two plays better. Encourage the guys to take this time to be one or two plays better, every one of us.
0: Now the Huskers are at Oregon Saturday night, and they may see their old quarterback, Dylan Raiola, who commented about playing Nebraska.
2: Coach Rhule gave me a chance my first 2 years of college, and nothing but love and respect for him. Coach Hogerson, Coach Thomas, my quarterback coach, and I mean the entire staff. Like, for 2 years, that was my home.
0: Nebraska volleyball now the unanimous number one team in the country after Pittsburgh's first loss, and the Huskers nearly swept the conference weekly awards. Harper Murray, the co-player of the week, she averaged over 5 kills per set in the sweeps of then 15th-ranked Indiana and 7th-ranked Wisconsin, hitting .429. Bergen Riley, the center of the week. Manaya Obici is the defensive player of the week. The Huskers will be at Northwestern Thursday and host 13th-ranked Purdue Saturday. UNK volleyball is at home tonight against York in a non-conference matchup. The Lopers holding on to the number 5 spot in the Division II poll, while Wayne State is still number 2. UNK is steadily pulling away. In the final round of the Central Regional Preview at Metal Arc Hills, they've led from start to finish in this 20-team event. The GPAC basketball polls out. Yesterday we talked about the men. Hastings selected 10th. Concordia, Morningside, and Dort are number 1. As far as the women, those have just been released this afternoon, and Hastings College has been picked 4th in the poll. 3rd goes to the Bulldogs of Concordia. 2nd is a tie, 1st between Dakota Wesleyan and Dort, who played for national championships the last couple of years. We've got championship performances from Hastings College Soccer, where Madison Rhodes is the offensive player of the week for the 3rd time this season and the 2nd consecutive week. Nora Stewart is the defensive player of the week from Hastings. The state high school tennis tournament gets underway tomorrow, and a fairly young Kearney High boys team is looking to make some noise. Head coach Troy Salisbury.
3: We have 2 sophomores filling our singles roles. Nam Vu at number 1 singles. He's the number 6 seed, 25-3 on the season. And Kale Siva is the number 4 seed, 24-4 at number 2 singles. Both those sophomores have had really strong seasons in singles.
0: And state softball begins tomorrow, and that will be played in Hastings. Kearney Catholic, the number 1 overall seed in the Class C tournament, will play UTAN Mead at 9 a.m. Kearney Catholic's been 1-2 all season long. Coach Sid Tidwell says now it's time to earn
4: it. You know, we said it at our team retreat at the beginning of the season that, you know, the team that holds that spot, you know, it's a tough road to keep it. And the fact that we've kept it most of our season and rolling into state, it's quite an honor, is an understatement.
0: Kearney and Elkhorn North will be battling for the state runner-up at the Class A golf tournament. Omaha Marion has pulled away here in the front 9 today at Riverside. In Class B, it's Kretna East, Omaha Duchesne, and Omaha Scutt. And in Class C, West Holt continues to pull away in the team race, but Macy Jorgensen towards the top of the leaderboard from Minden. And high school volleyball tonight, Lou Platt Conference semifinals are at Gibbon, St. Paul Central City at 5:30, Centura Ord at 7. And here on The Vibe from Kearney Catholic, it is the Fort Kearney Conference semifinals, Ansley Litchfield and Loomis at 6, Amherst and Wilcox Hildreth at 7:30. That's sports.
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13: Here's your Tri-Cities weather forecast. Chance for drizzle this afternoon. Otherwise, cloudy skies expected. High temperatures reach up to 57. Winds out of the northeast, 8 to 15 miles per hour. Partly cloudy skies tonight. Lows level off around 45. Chance of rain showers tomorrow. Daytime highs approaching 58. Cloudy skies expected. From the Weatherology Weather Center, I'm meteorologist Jennifer Wojcicki. Currently 46.
5: 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The lyrics are about a misunderstanding. A man who thinks he's been stood up, but realizes he's just on the wrong street. But the rhythms that go from a slow soul shuffle to a Latin bridge and back again show an understanding of groove that few expected from John Bonham, much less from Led Zeppelin. But they fooled us into making it sound easy. From In Through the Outdoor, Led Zeppelin, Fool in the Rain. 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

0: It's the Dave Clark Five, some Tommy James, BTO in there, and Dylan. I'm John Hart. Love it when you join me. John Paul, George, and Ringo are on the way. The Moody Blues, too. Please, don't go anywhere. You'll appreciate this. One group of Americans is really feeling the economic pain less than any other group of Americans. And it happens to be the one that's feeling every other type of pain. Yes, according to the Federal Reserve, America's wealthiest age group are people 75 years and older. You know, it makes some sense. You know, they benefited from a surge in property values in recent decades. There have been plenty of steady gains in the stock market for the most of the past few decades. They've had plenty of time to grow in their careers, maybe, while sidestepping the worst of kid-related costs, I guess. You know, if you're over 75, you may have sent your kids off to college before the 21st century. I know. And for the oldest families aged 75 and over, median net worth jumped to nearly $505,000. Yes, that's a big jump. Those aged 35 and below have like $33,000. So, boy. You know, according to this, education played a major impact. The median net worth of someone with a college degree, $505,000. Those with just a high school diploma, $107,000. The older folks, they're out there partying like it's
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3: Here's your Tri-Cities weather forecast. Highs around 57 this afternoon under cloudy skies, northerly winds 8 to 15 miles per hour. 45 tonight, partly cloudy. Chance of rain showers tomorrow, daytime highs approaching 58, overcast skies. High of 57 Thursday with showers likely, 57 Friday. From the Weatherology Weather Center, I'm meteorologist Jennifer Wojcicki. Right now, 47.
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0: Welcome. 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
1: I usually get a couple hours to myself on the weekends in the morning before the rest of my family wakes up.
2: Well, that's fantastic. Don't you find it interesting, though, that that kind of relates into your great debate topic today? Is that you go through your normal routine because, well, that's what feels good. But if you wanted to feel good all the time, you want to go make sure your doctor says you've got a clean bill of health.
1: It's very true, yeah.
2: Except nobody at home is going to probe you. Okay, that came out wrong.
1: That probing might have been a bad word.
2: Was a bad choice of words.
1: That threw me. I don't want to talk about this anymore.
2: I don't either now. Just trying to relate that to the great debate.
1: Yeah.
2: I think the word that threw me was probing.
1: I think it was. Yeah, that was a bad choice of words.
2: Yeah. I'm going to go back over here and recover from this. Good morning.
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0: It's the Tri-Cities Greatest Hits. I'm John Hart with AC/DC, the Beatles in there, some Sticks too. Stick around, Cat Stevens and Starship on the way. 98.9 The Vibe. Hearing John, Paul, George, and Ringo in that set of music reminded me of a statistic I heard. You know, Paul McCartney earned $7 million the entire time the Beatles were together. $7 million, a lot of money, especially back then. But Paul McCartney has earned more than $1.2 billion since the Beatles broke up. So it was a boon for Paul, no doubt about it. And you know, as far as scary movies are concerned, I found another little statistic. This is crazy. You know, the movie The Shining, the Stephen King movie, and it has the scene, "Here's Johnny," you know, remember that? I know. Oh, man. Oh, Jack Nicholson. Here's the thing. It took 3 days to film just that scene. The "Here's Johnny" scene in The Shining took 3 days, and they used 60 different white bathroom doors because he kept hitting it with the axe. Halloween's coming.
1: I've been an avid listener since day one.
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10: In times like these, Nebraskans need a fighter in their corner. That's our Attorney General Mike Hilgers, protecting the American dream. Mike Hilgers has made bringing down costs for Nebraska families a top priority. That's why Hilgers fought big companies trying to raise our electrical bills and won. Hilgers went to court to put the brakes on hidden fees that drive up costs. And Hilgers has taken the fight to the scammers and fraudsters who prey on our neighbors. As a father of four, Mike Hilgers is holding big tech accountable for misleading parents, and Hilgers defended parental rights in the classroom. And when Biden tried to force Nebraska schools to let boys play girls' sports, Hilgers said, no way. Now Mike Hilgers is fighting to defend Nebraska's water rights, and Hilgers is protecting Nebraska farmers and ranchers from crippling regulations that raise food prices, fighting for what matters most, protecting the American dream. Our Attorney General, Mike Hilgers.
11: Paid for by friends of Mike Hilgers.
12: With News Channel Nebraska, I'm Peter Rice with a look at your headlines. A Hall County group is making sure that Nebraska farmers get a free meal and extra appreciation during harvest season. A Grand Island nonprofit is moving forward with a nearly $12 million housing project aimed at helping families facing chronic homelessness. Two men have been arrested after threatening a Kearney man who is also behind bars, and the situations are connected. The company behind a planned rare earth mine in southeast Nebraska has now found a buyer for the product it plans to sell. For more details or for news anytime, check out our website at newschannelnebraska.com.
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0: I'm John Hart. Thanks for hanging out with me here in the afternoon. I'm here 1 to 5 every weekday afternoon with all this great music. The Tri-Cities greatest hits. There's more on the way on 98.9 The Vibe. 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

0: With a sports update on 98.9 The Vibe, I'm Doug Duda. In Major League Baseball, Game 2 of the American League Championship Series is set for tonight in Tampa Bay as the Rays take on Cleveland. You can hear it at 7 o'clock on ESPN Radio Tri-Cities. Sticking with baseball, according to social media today, former Kearney High baseball standout Griffin Novacek has committed to play baseball with Nebraska. Of course, Will Caskey, who's still in high school, made his commitment earlier this season. Griffin Novacek was at Iowa Western the last two seasons, now committing to the Big Red. Nebraska sophomore Archie Wilson, chosen one of the Ray Guy Award winners for the week as Nebraska's punter. He had one of his best performances with a 60 and a 68-yarder against Indiana, averaging over 57 yards per punt for Nebraska. How do they feel coming off the loss to the Hoosiers? Coach Matt Rhule.
1: We're certainly disappointed, but not discouraged. But we also understand that that's what it looks like. You know, you have to play really well for 55 minutes. You have to play well for 60. Know that we have to be one or two plays better. Encourage the guys to take this time to be one or two plays better, every one of us.
0: Now the Huskers are at Oregon Saturday night, and they may see their old quarterback, Dylan Raiola, who commented about playing Nebraska.
2: Coach Rhule gave me a chance my first 2 years of college, and nothing but love and respect for him. Coach Hogerson, Coach Thomas, my quarterback coach, and I mean the entire staff. Like, for 2 years, that was my home.
0: Nebraska volleyball now the unanimous number one team in the country after Pittsburgh's first loss, and the Huskers nearly swept the conference weekly awards. Harper Murray, the co-player of the week, she averaged over 5 kills per set in the sweeps of then 15th-ranked Indiana and 7th-ranked Wisconsin, hitting .429. Bergen Riley, the center of the week. Manaya Obici is the defensive player of the week. The Huskers will be at Northwestern Thursday and host 13th-ranked Purdue Saturday. UNK volleyball is at home tonight against York in a non-conference matchup. The Lopers holding on to the number 5 spot of the Division II poll, while Wayne State is still number 2. UNK is steadily pulling away. In the final round of the Central Regional Preview at Metal Arc Hills, they've led from start to finish in this 20-team event. The GPAC basketball polls out. Yesterday we talked about the men. Hastings selected 10th. Concordia, Morningside, and Dort are number 1. As far as the women, those have just been released this afternoon, and Hastings College has been picked 4th in the poll. 3rd goes to the Bulldogs of Concordia. 2nd is a tie, 1st between Dakota Wesleyan and Dort, who played for national championships the last couple of years. We've got championship performances from Hastings College soccer, where Madison Rhodes is the offensive player of the week for the 3rd time this season, and the 2nd consecutive week, Nora Stewart is the defensive player of the week from Hastings. The state high school tennis tournament gets underway tomorrow, and a fairly young Kearney High boys team is looking to make some noise. Head coach Troy Salisbury.
3: We have 2 sophomores filling our singles roles. Namvu at number 1 singles. He's the number 6 seed, 25-3 on the season. And Kale Siva is the number 4 seed, 24-4 at number 2 singles. Both those sophomores have had really strong seasons in singles.
0: And state softball begins tomorrow, and that will be played in Hastings. Kearney Catholic, the number 1 overall seed in the Class C tournament, will play UTAN Mead at 9 a.m. Kearney Catholic's been 1-2 all season long. Coach Sid Tidwell says now it's time to earn it.
4: You know, we said it at our team retreat at the beginning of the season that, you know, the team that holds that spot, you know, it's a tough road to keep it. And the fact that we've kept it most of our season and rolling into state, it quite an honor is an understatement.
0: Kearney and Elkhorn North will be battling for the state runner-up at the Class A golf tournament. Omaha Marion has pulled away here in the front 9 today at Riverside. In Class B, it's Cretna East, Omaha Duchesne, and Omaha Scutt. And in Class C, West Holt continues to pull away in the team race, but Macy Jorgensen towards the top of the leaderboard from Minden. And high school volleyball tonight, Lou Platt Conference semifinals are at Gibbon, St. Paul Central City at 5:30, Centura Ord at 7. And here on The Vibe from Kearney Catholic, it is the Fort Kearney Conference semifinals, Ansley Litchfield and Loomis at 6, Amherst and Wilcox Hildreth at 7:30. That's sports.
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1: Here's your Tri-Cities weather forecast. Highs around 57 this afternoon under cloudy skies, northerly winds 8 to 15 miles per hour. 45 tonight, partly cloudy. Chance of rain showers tomorrow. Daytime highs approaching 58, overcast skies. High of 57 Thursday with showers likely, 57 Friday. From the Weatherology Weather Center, I'm meteorologist Jennifer Wojcicki. Right now, 47.
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0: I'm John Hart, and I'm here 1 to 5 every weekday afternoon here on The Vibe. How are you? It's the Tri-Cities Greatest Hits. We love them. You love them. Peter and Gordon, George McRae, Gloria Gaynor in there, and some REO. Stick around. Dr. Hook coming up, and Huey Lewis, too. It's sad that Huey can't perform anymore because his hearing is so bad, but we have the music. We do. 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Stick around.
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6: Here's your Tri-Cities weather forecast. Highs around 57 this afternoon under cloudy skies, northerly winds 8 to 15 miles per hour. 45 tonight, partly cloudy. Chance of rain showers tomorrow. Daytime highs approaching 58, overcast skies. High of 57 Thursday, with showers likely 57 Friday. From the Weatherology Weather Center, I'm meteorologist Jennifer Wojcicki. Currently 49.
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1: 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Tell them who we are.
2: Well, we're big rock singers. We got golden fingers. And we're loved everywhere we go.
1: That sounds like us.
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3: Morning, guys.
2: Hey, Dennis.
4: What's
2: your answer?
3: I'm generalizing my answer, but I don't care for spicy food.
2: All right.
4: Oh, really?
2: What is your limit on spice? Give us an example.
3: Taco John's.
4: Like the seasoned ground beef is too spicy for you? This is surprising me.
2: Is it?
4: This answer is.
2: You're more of the mild guy.
4: Yeah, I wouldn't have pictured that.
3: I don't do a lot of spicy.
2: I'll be honest with you, Dennis. I'm not a huge fan of a lot of spice. And so I'm with you for the most part. I have family members that will forget, though. And I have been to a family event where they're making enchiladas, and they're making them, and they look fantastic, and everyone's raving. They're all like, oh, these are going to be the best enchiladas, the best enchiladas. They go there for dinner. I take the first bite, and I'm like, my BH is going to burn tomorrow because of these enchiladas. These are too spicy. And they're all, I'm crying, and they're going, is it too spicy?
4: So now, will you guys just not eat them then? Or are you like,
2: no,
4: put a little extra sour cream on there to like balance it out, or cheese or something?
2: Yeah, I'll eat the bag of cheese. I'm not eating that enchilada anymore.
4: Okay.
2: I've given up on what's on that plate, and I'm preparing for what the nightmare is going to be later that night.
4: Okay. Fair enough.
3: I'm with you, my friend.
2: Have we shared too much?
4: I call dibs on your potato LAs.
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1: From the News Channel Nebraska Newsroom, I'm Peter Rice. A Hall County group is making sure Nebraska farmers get extra support and a meal during harvest season. The Hall County Ag Committee is bringing back its annual Feed the Farmers event series for its sixth year. Volunteers handing out free lunches yesterday at the Aurora Co-op in Grand Island to farmers who are hauling grain. They also provided extra meals to farmers to take back to others still working. Another event is scheduled for tomorrow at the Green Plains Ethanol Plant in Wood River from 11:30 to 1:30, and organizers say the event will be rescheduled if rain interferes with the event. A Grand Island nonprofit is moving forward with a nearly $12 million housing project aimed at helping families facing homelessness. Hope Harbor recently breaking ground on its new Lighthouse Apartments development. The $11.9 million project will bring around 20 apartments to Grand Island and combines permanent housing with on-site support services. The apartments are expected to be completed within 12 to 18 months. Two men are behind bars after allegedly threatening to kill a Kearney man who is facing felony charges in a separate assault case. Kearney police responding to Valley View Trailer Court last week, where an officer spotted 37-year-old Anthony Lopez and 33-year-old Ricardo Gamon. Video reportedly shows both men holding knives outside Jessery Bibbins' trailer before dropping them as police arrived. Bibbins told police the men threatened to kill him over allegations that he had previously threatened an intimate partner. Bibbins is facing three felonies in that case. Lopez and Gamon are being held in the Buffalo County Jail on bonds of $250,000 each. For more details or for news anytime, check out our website at newschannelnebraska.com.
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0: The perfect soundtrack for anything. It's that simple. It's the Tri-Cities greatest hits. I'm John Hart. How are you? 98.9 The Vibe. Halloween's coming, boy, fast and furious. And once it gets here, it's a mad dash through Thanksgiving, Christmas, and New Year's. Just whoosh, and then we're in the throes of winter. Hey, what's your favorite boomer Halloween candy? And what even qualifies as what they're calling boomer candy? The website The Takeout defined a boomer candy as one that stood the test of time without too many changes along the way. No tweaking. Number one, Werther's Original. Yeah, I actually like those. Grandpa liked those, of course. Laffy Taffy, Milk Duds, those cinnamon jawbreakers, those are good. Butterscotch. Yeah, the hard candies. Starburst. Ooh, that's good stuff. Cinnamon Discs, Smarties, Root Beer Barrels, Strawberry Bonbons. What are those? Oh, is that the ones that are hard candy with the gooey strawberry center? Is that what that is? I remember old aunts having those in these glass dishes, you know, and they were probably good 10 years earlier, but not so much by the time I got them. Peppermints, candy corn, Tootsie Rolls, it's that time of the year. Just get me some Reese's Peanut Butter Pumpkins.
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9: Here's your Tri-Cities weather forecast. Highs around 57 this afternoon under cloudy skies, northerly winds 8 to 15 miles per hour. 45 tonight, partly cloudy. Chance of rain showers tomorrow. Daytime highs approaching 58, overcast skies. High of 57 Thursday, with showers likely. 57 Friday. From the Weatherology Weather Center, I'm meteorologist Jennifer Wojcicki. Currently 49.
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5: 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And Hilgers has taken the fight to the scammers and fraudsters who prey on our neighbors. As a father of four, Mike Hilgers is holding big tech accountable for misleading parents, and Hilgers defended parental rights in the classroom. And when Biden tried to force Nebraska schools to let boys play girls sports, Hilgers said, no way. Now Mike Hilgers is fighting to defend Nebraska's water rights, and Hilgers is protecting Nebraska farmers and ranchers from crippling regulations that raise food prices, fighting for what matters most, protecting the American dream. 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
6: Here's your Tri-Cities weather forecast. Cloudy skies this afternoon with daytime highs approaching 57. Northerly winds 8 to 15 miles per hour. Tonight, 44. Chance for showers tomorrow, high of 58. Temperatures below average Thursday and Friday with highs from the mid-50s to the upper 50s. Showers likely Thursday. From the Weatherology Weather Center, I'm meteorologist Jennifer Wojcicki. Right now, 51.
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2: Hi, this is Steve, and I want to give them some information on what I would put on a sticker.
1: Sure, what would you put on your car warning?
2: Well, you know, I drive a fuel truck, and so the last 500 gallons of my tank is the equivalency of 5,700 sticks of dynamite.
3: Oh, wow. Yeah, that should come with a warning.
2: You guys have an awesome show, and I'm listening to this, and people ride my ass all the time. One tank, 500 gallons of gas equals 5,700 sticks of dynamite. Then I've got 4,000 gallons of diesel on top of that. So once the gas goes, 4,000 of diesel, we're all dead. All I ask is give a little bit of space when you see a placard that shows gas, diesel, propane, anything like that.
3: Absolutely.
1: Words of the wise, Steve.
3: Yes.
1: Great call. Thanks for calling in.
3: Steve, where are you calling in from?
2: I'm from Minden. I'm a CPI fuel driver in Nebraska.
3: Okay.
1: Fantastic. Thank you for calling.
3: Yeah, thanks,
2: absolutely.
3: Steve.
2: Absolutely. Keep up the good work, guys. I love your show.
3: Thank you so much.
1: Steve, you have my utmost respect.
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0: It's Allentown with Billy Joel. We had Deep Purple, Golden Earring in there too. Coming up, some U2 and the Hollies. I'm John Hart. Love it when you join me here. It's the perfect way to spend a Tuesday afternoon, don't you think? Or any weekday afternoon. I'm here 1 to 5. 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
1: 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A Hall County group is making sure that Nebraska farmers get a free meal and extra appreciation during harvest season. A Grand Island nonprofit is moving forward with a nearly $12 million housing project aimed at helping families facing chronic homelessness. Two men have been arrested after threatening a Kearney man who is also behind bars, and the situations are connected. The company behind a planned rare earth mine in southeast Nebraska has now found a buyer for the product it plans to sell. For more details, or for news anytime, check out our website at newschannelnebraska.com.
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0: That's Carly Simon. I'm John Hart. We had U2, Jagger's in there too. Some Beatles, the Rolling Stones. Sure, it's the best of the best. The Tri-Cities greatest hits. 98.9, The Vibe. How are ya? Appreciate ya hanging out with me. You know, I saw something online, and you know, you can't believe everything you see online, but this kind of makes sense. People love their dogs, and some even let them sleep in the bedrooms with them, or at least even at the foot of the bed. A lot of people complain that it messes with their sleep. They whine, they scratch, you know, they make noises. Well, according to a study I saw, dogs aren't actually ruining your sleep. You are ruining theirs with your snoring and getting up to use the bathroom and all the noises. Oh. Researchers strapped fitness trackers onto 25 human beings and 38 dogs over 4 weeks to measure who tossed and turned the most. And when a human and their dog stirred at the same time, the tracking data showed the dog owner moved first. Dogs only started the whole thing about 18% of the time. So there you go. You're bugging your dog. Your dog isn't bugging you. They don't do that. My dog doesn't. Mr. B, he listens to the show. Mr. B, get off the couch.
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2: Here's a look at today, October 13th in rock history. The Jimi Hendrix Experience played their first gig today in 1966 at a French club called The Novelty, only 3 weeks after Jimi arrived in Europe.
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2: Neil Young underwent emergency surgery on this day in 1975, the month before he released his album, Zuma. Young had to have nodes removed from his vocal cords.
4: And happy birthday to Sammy Hagar. The former Van Halen singer was born today in 1947.
2: And that's a look at today, October 13th in rock history.
5: For the sports update on 98.9 The Vibe, I'm Doug Duda. Major League Baseball tonight, it's game two of the ALCS as the Cleveland Guardians are in Tampa Bay to take on the Rays, 7 o'clock, and you can hear that on ESPN Radio Tri-Cities. Well, Nebraska sophomore Archie Wilson is honored as one of the Ray Guy Award weekly recipients, coming off one of the best performances of his career, averaging over 57 yards per punt in Saturday's three-point loss to Indiana. The Huskers now get ready for Oregon. Both offensive and defensive coordinators Dana Holgorsen and Rob Orich spoke today. For Orich, he says that it was an opportunity missed that kind of haunts you a little bit. However, you can't let it beat you twice, and Nebraska must learn from the game. Offensive coordinator Dana Holgorsen says they were just a score short.
6: We did a lot of really good things. You know, it just when it got hard, you started to sense that the tide was turning a little bit, and we didn't respond the way that we need to in order to win. I mean, one more touchdown, we win, and those opportunities were there.
5: Huskers in Oregon will kick it off coming up Saturday at 10 o'clock Central Time. Nebraska volleyball, well represented in the Big Ten Weekly Awards. Harper Murray, the co-player of the week. Bergen Riley, the center of the week. Manaya Ogbiche, the defensive player of the week. The Huskers now the unanimous number one team in the country. While UNK, 19-1, stays at number five in the Division II poll. Wayne State is second. The Lopers are home tonight as they take on York. The GPAC announced that Madison Rhodes of Hastings College is the Women's Soccer Offensive Player of the Week for the third time this season and the second consecutive week. Her teammate, Nora Stewart, has been named the Women's Soccer Defensive Player of the Week. They'll be back in action against Concordia tomorrow. And the Hastings College women's basketball team picked to finish fourth in the GPAC coaches preseason poll after going 24-9 last year and 17-5, making the semifinals of the GPAC tournament. They'll open the season on October the 23rd. Door to Dakota Wesleyan were co-number one, Concordia setting at number three. Kearney High graduate Griffin Novacek, who has spent the first part of his college career playing baseball at Iowa Western, committed to Nebraska today. We'll have a chance to talk with Novacek on tomorrow's Doug and Daddy Show. We have got high school volleyball coming your way tonight, and it is the semifinals of the Fort Kearney Conference Tournament here on The Vibe. Starting at 6, it is Ansley Litchfield against Loomis, 7:30, Amherst against Wilcox-Hildreth. In Gibbon, it's the Lou Platt Conference Tournament, Central City and St. Paul at 5:30, Ord and Centura at 7. Omaha Marion is your Class A state golf champions, while Kearney finishes third, 7 shots behind Elkhorn North as their tournament wrapped up today at Riverside. Lauren Mernon of Omaha Marion wins it by 3 shots over Naren Kim of Lincoln Southwest. Leading the way for Kearney, Avery Erdman shot 80 today and finished in a tie for 6th. Class B is continuing on out in Scottsbluff Garing, and Omaha Duchenne is having a much better day today. They will be your state champ. Gretna East and Omaha Scott just 2 shots apart as they are playing for 2nd. Also individually, Catherine Kruger of Hastings looks to be a possible state champion. She is in the house with a 76 today at 154, but Lucille McDivitt of Omaha Duchenne is tied with her, still on the course with 4 holes to play. And in Class C, West Holt running away with it. SCOTUS will be 2nd. Aurora has moved up to 3rd, Sutton 4th, and Grand Island Central Catholic in 5th. And it looks like the sophomore Macy Jurgensen of Minden is in good shape. She has a 6-shot lead with 6 holes to play. That's sports.
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16: Here's your Tri-Cities weather forecast. Cloudy skies this afternoon with daytime highs approaching 57. Northerly winds 8 to 15 miles per hour. Tonight, 44. Chance for showers tomorrow, high of 58. Temperatures below average Thursday and Friday with highs from the mid-50s to the upper 50s. Showers likely Thursday. From the Weatherology Weather Center, I'm meteorologist Jennifer Wojcicki. Right now, 51.
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0: 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Plus, we have volleyball tonight here on The Vibe. 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
1: Here's your Tri-Cities weather forecast. Lows around 44. Tonight, under partly cloudy skies, northeast winds 8 to 15 miles per hour. Chance for showers again. Tomorrow, 54. Thunderstorms likely tomorrow night. Lows dip down to about 46. Cloudy skies expected. High temperatures reach up to 57 Thursday, with rain showers likely. 56 mainly clear Friday. From the Weatherology Weather Center, I'm staff meteorologist Laura Lockwood. Right now, 53.
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0: Welcome. Murphy in the Mornings with Tim.
1: Hey, Sarah, I was going to let you know, of course, with Eileen's cookies, I did take some of those back to my family in Indiana. Now, here's what I'm going to recommend. When somebody places an order and they say that they're going to take them on a trip, you need to supply an extra six of them because the original order that I took with me did not fully arrive. There needs to be like an added bonus of, look, I'm taking these on a trip to take to my family, and the trip is going to be 12 hours.
2: You didn't explain this to them.
1: There needs to be an extra bonus, like travel bunch, yes, that goes with the order. I'm just saying.
2: Some day olds or something.
1: Yeah, that would have been nice.
2: Yeah.
1: Yeah.
2: I mean, it's the cookie tax.
1: So,
3: I'll let my boss know.
1: Okay. That would, I mean, I'm just an idea guy. You can take credit for it if you like.
3: Okay.
1: Yeah, let me know how that works out for you.
2: I can tell she's taking notes. Yeah.
1: Right? Meanwhile, the two people that enjoyed the cookies when I got them there, they really enjoyed the cookie that I got them. So delicious.
2: What'd you get? Lemon on lemon?
1: I don't. Is there any other option? No, that's not true. There's always lots of options.
2: Yeah. Oh, they just smell so good.
1: Yeah, they are.
2: Yeah, you should have put them in the trunk.
1: Well, I don't have a trunk. I drive a Durango, so there's no trunk.
2: Yeah, that's true.
1: I can still reach. That's the bad part.
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0: 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I'm John Hart. And if you know me, I really love the American Red Cross. 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
1: From the News Channel Nebraska Newsroom, I'm Peter Rice. A Hall County group is making sure Nebraska farmers get extra support and a meal during harvest season. The Hall County Ag Committee is bringing back its annual Feed the Farmers event series for its sixth year. Volunteers handing out free lunches yesterday at the Aurora Co-op in Grand Island to farmers who were hauling grain. They also provided extra meals to farmers to take back to others still working. Another event is scheduled for tomorrow at the Green Plains Ethanol Plant in Wood River from 11:30 to 1:30, and organizers say the event will be rescheduled if rain interferes with the event. A Grand Island nonprofit is moving forward with a nearly $12 million housing project aimed at helping families facing homelessness. Hope Harbor recently breaking ground on its new Lighthouse Apartments development. The $11.9 million project will bring around 20 apartments to Grand Island and combines permanent housing with on-site support services. The apartments are expected to be completed within 12 to 18 months. Two men are behind bars after allegedly threatening to kill a Kearney man who is facing felony charges in a separate assault case. Kearney police responding to Valley View Trailer Court last week, where an officer spotted 37-year-old Anthony Lopez and 33-year-old Ricardo Gamon. Video reportedly shows both men holding knives outside Jessery Bibbins' trailer before dropping them as police arrived. Bibbins told police the men threatened to kill him over allegations that he had previously threatened an intimate partner. Bibbins is facing three felonies in that case. Lopez and Gamon are being held in the Buffalo County Jail on bonds of $250,000 each. For more details or for news anytime, check out our website at newschannelnebraska.com.
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12: Try 166 million.
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12: Yeah.
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0: It's the Tri-Cities Greatest Hits on a Good News Tuesday. I'm John Hart. 98.9 The Vibe. I actually found some good news. There's a lifelong fan of Randall, the character from the Pixar movie Monsters, Inc. Well, she finally got to meet Steve Buscemi. Steve Buscemi is the voice of Randall in the Monsters, Inc. franchise. And the girl's name is Nikki. She has autism, and she said her special interests are Randall and Steve Buscemi. So she got to meet Steve in person recently. It was awesome. She was overjoyed. So was Steve. You know, she showed him pictures of her collection of more than 400 Randall-themed items. And Steve Buscemi in a great picture online. What started as one little lemonade stand in Ohio has grown into a charity effort that's received more than $5 million in donations. A girl named Peyton launched the project in 2018 after wanting to give back to hospitalized kids. And her first stand raised, what, $768? Today, Peyton's lemonade stand organizes hundreds of young volunteers. This year's event raised $170,000 in just a few hours. With a lemonade stand. Go do some good on a Good News Tuesday.
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7: In times like these, Nebraskans need a fighter in their corner. 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Hilgers went to court to put the brakes on hidden fees that drive up costs. And Hilgers has taken the fight to the scammers and fraudsters who prey on our neighbors. As a father of four, Mike Hilgers is holding big tech accountable for misleading parents, and Hilgers defended parental rights in the classroom. And when Biden tried to force Nebraska schools to let boys play girls' sports, Hilgers said, no way. Now Mike Hilgers is fighting to defend Nebraska's water rights. And Hilgers is protecting Nebraska farmers and ranchers from crippling regulations that raise food prices. Fighting for what matters most, protecting the American dream. Our Attorney General, Mike Hilgers.
8: Paid for by friends of Mike Hilgers.
9: Here's your Tri-Cities weather forecast. Lows around 44 tonight, under partly cloudy skies, northeast winds 8 to 15 miles per hour. Chance for showers again tomorrow, 54. Thunderstorms likely tomorrow night. Lows dip down to about 46. Cloudy skies expected. High temperatures reach up to 57 Thursday, with rain showers likely. 56 mainly clear Friday. From the Weatherology Weather Center, I'm staff meteorologist Laura Lockwood. Right now, 53.
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1: Here's your Tri-Cities weather forecast. Lows around 44 tonight, under partly cloudy skies, northeast winds 8 to 15 miles per hour. Chance for showers again, tomorrow 54. Thunderstorms likely tomorrow night. Lows dip down to about 46. Cloudy skies expected. High temperatures reach up to 57 Thursday, with rain showers likely. 56 mainly clear Friday. From the Weatherology Weather Center, I'm staff meteorologist Laura Lockwood. Currently 54.
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3: You're a rich girl, and you're gone too far, 'cause you know it don't matter anyway. You can rely on the old man's money. You can rely on the old man's money. It's a bitch, girl, but it's gone too far, 'cause you know it don't matter anyway.

0: 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Murphy in the Mornings with Tim.
1: John, what did you do for Thanksgiving?
2: We just stayed around town. We didn't do much this year for Thanksgiving.
1: No? Did you have a large feast at home at least?
2: Yeah, large enough.
1: Okay. Well, yeah,
3: large enough. Do you have some turkey? Did you finish all your leftovers already?
2: Oh, yeah.
3: Okay, good.
1: Yeah, they're only supposed to last, what?
3: Yesterday was the last day.
1: That was you had to get rid of all of them yesterday?
3: They said you should, yeah.
2: Mm-hmm. They were gone well before that.
1: Yeah. I had pie for breakfast 3 days in a row.
3: I did, too.
1: Did you?
3: Yes.
1: I'm like, it's fruit. It's an apple.
3: I had pumpkin pie for breakfast.
1: Good for you. That's very nice.
3: John, any pie for breakfast at your house?
2: None for me, no.
1: You don't know how to live then, John. You're missing out. Catch up, buddy.
3: Try it at Christmas.
1: Yeah, do yourself a favor. We got to get back to the gym.
3: This is why I'm wearing my stretchy pants today. Still. I'm just going to keep them on till after New Year's.
1: Smart. I'm sitting in the living room. My dad walks out from his bedroom and he goes, "What are you eating?" I'm like, "Pie?"
3: All of a sudden, you're five again, feeling like you're going to be reprimanded.
1: Yes.
3: Yeah.
1: You know what was best? Dad went and got a piece, too.
3: I love that.
1: And he's like, "That's the smartest thing I've ever heard."
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1: You guys are changing the face of radio by what you're doing. 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I can now turn my radio on in my home. 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
9: 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A Hall County group is making sure that Nebraska farmers get a free meal and extra appreciation during harvest season. A Grand Island nonprofit is moving forward with a nearly $12 million housing project aimed at helping families facing chronic homelessness. Two men have been arrested after threatening a Kearney man who is also behind bars, and the situations are connected. The company behind a planned rare earth mine in southeast Nebraska has now found a buyer for the product it plans to sell. for more details. Or for news anytime, check out our website at newschannelnebraska.com.
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0: For the Sports Update on 98.9 The Vibe, I'm Doug Duda. Major League Baseball tonight, it's the ALCS Game 2 in Tampa. Tampa Bay and Cleveland, 7 o'clock. And you can hear that game on ESPN Tri-Cities. Nebraska football trying to shake off their three-point loss to defending national champion Indiana as they go to 25th-ranked Oregon this Saturday night. Offensive coordinator Dana Holgorsen says he was pleased to see a little more diversity in the passing game this past Saturday.
1: I knew that was kind of an outlier a week ago when Kwasi got targeted 17 times. You know, I knew Ja'Cory had bounced back. I thought that was Ja'Cory's best game since I've been here. He looked fast. Routes were good, crisp, caught the ball well. You know, Luke just continues to, you know, be that security guy, does a lot of check down stuff.
0: UNK volleyball is at home tonight. They'll be taking on York at 6 o'clock. The Lopers' Bryn Stoll, who helped them extend their win streak to 19 straight and back-to-back road wins, is the MIAA Offensive Volleyball Player of the Week. Ellie Spang, honorable mention. On the defensive side, the Lopers are ranked number 5 in the country. Hastings College has swept the Women's Soccer Player of the Week awards. Madison Rhodes on the offense, Nora Stewart on the defense. The Hastings women's basketball team picked 4th in the preseason GPAC poll as they went 24-9 last year, 17-5 in the conference. Went to the Sweet 16 of the NAIA tournament. Dort and Dakota Wesleyan tie for number 1. Concordia is picked 3rd. In golf, the UNK women win their own Central Regional preview at Meadowlark Hills that wrapped up this afternoon. They continue to pull away and win it by 16 shots over Central Oklahoma and Washburn. Two Lopers tied for the championship in Liz Lyons and Claire Berquist at 1 under par. The Hastings men were able to win their tournament in Colorado out of 9 teams by 14 strokes. And the individual champion, Takai Sugawara, won it by 6 strokes at 6 under par. The women finished 6th out of 7 teams. State golf, Kearney finished 3rd today in Class A. Omaha Marion wins it by 37 shots over Elkhorn North. Kearney was another 7 back. Lauren Mernon of Omaha Marion was the medalist. Kearney's Avery Erdman finished in 6th place. In Class B, your champion, Omaha Duchenne. Omaha Scutt was 2nd, 2 shots ahead of Gretna East. Northwest 8th. And it was 9th for York. Individually, Hastings High sophomore Catherine Kruger wins it by 1 shot. And in Class C, Macy Jorgensen of Minden, your individual champion, by 3 shots over Delaney Canoost of West Holt. Delaney Phillips of Aurora finished in 4th. Molly Kenna of Grand Island Central Catholic tied for 6th. Olivia Dunn of Aurora was in 9th. Ellie Atchison of Cozad tied for 10th. And Kaylin Chagru of Holdridge tied for 14th. West Holt won the team title, SCOTUS 2nd, Aurora 3rd, Central Catholic 4th, Sutton was 5th, Adams Central 8th, and Cozad finished in 11th. State tennis and state softball get going tomorrow, and we've got high school volleyball tonight. It is the Fort Kearney Conference Tournament here on The Vibe. Coming up at the top of the hour, Loomis and Angeli Litchfield, and then Amherst and Wilcox Hildreth at 7:30. In the Lou Platt at Gibbons, Central City and St. Paul just underway, followed by Ord and Centura. That's sports.
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6: Here's your Tri-Cities weather forecast. Lows around 44 tonight, under partly cloudy skies, northeast winds 8 to 15 miles per hour. Chance for showers again, tomorrow 54. Thunderstorms likely tomorrow night, lows dip down to about 46, cloudy skies expected. High temperatures reach up to 57 Thursday, with rain showers likely, 56 mainly clear Friday. From the Weatherology Weather Center, I'm staff meteorologist Laura Lockwood. Currently 54.
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9: And good evening, everyone. 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It is the semifinals of the 2026 Fort Kearney Conference Volleyball Tournament. And up first this evening, it'll be the matchup of the number 2 and 3 seeds as the Ansley-Litchfield Spartans take on the Loomis Wolves. Doug Duda with you on the Nebraskaland Aviation pregame show. We go from the best of three last night to the best of five tonight, and this one could go the distance here. Ansley-Litchfield 20-6, Loomis coming in with a record of 15-10, and they played just a couple of weeks ago in the Loomis Triangular with Overton, and Ansley-Litchfield was beaten by Loomis that night, but Ansley-Litchfield was without their big middle, and Natalie Kegley, the 5'11 senior, was out that night. She's back here this evening and should be up and ready to go, so we'll see how that plays out. Then the defending champion and top seed Amherst Broncos will take on the upstart Wilcox-Hildreth Falcons, who won that marathon match last night over SEM 31-29, 24-26, and 26-24. Ansley-Litchfield also had to go three sets last night to beat Elm Creek. Loomis came away with a 2-0 sweep over Pleasanton, although there was a 26-24 set, and Amherst was able to cruise over Overton. That was actually a rematch of so many of the championship games that we've seen, and it was a rematch of the state final last year. But as we all know, Overton has graduated so many young ladies. They're kind of on a rebuild over there. But so you see some teams. Loomis has not been out of the quarterfinal round in a long, long time. Some folks telling me they think it's been 20 years since they have been at this spot in the tournament. And then you saw where Overton, Axtell, and some of the other teams were last night. So a little bit of changing of the guard, and there's a lot of teams that are very young that are here in the FKC. Now, Amherst really is one of the exceptions there, and Ansley Litchfield and Loomis both have some seniors, and Wilcox Hildreth has one senior and five freshmen on their 10-player roster. So we'll see how it all plays out tonight. We'll get you the starting lineups coming up in just a moment here on the Nebraska Land Aviation pregame show on 98.9 The Vibe.
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9: 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Number 6, 5'10 senior, Sophia Skemper. Number 11, 5'6 junior, Adriana Thorell. Then we go to number 9, 5 foot 4 inch senior, Ellie Isaacson. Number 1, 5 foot 6 inch freshman, Tori Tromke. And number 17, 5'11 senior, Natalie Kegley. The libero, number 5, 5'4 junior, is Camry Anderson. The head coach of the Loomis Wolves is Carrie Trompke, assisted by Michaela Verbka and Miranda Summers. Loomis is 15-10 on the season. For Ansley Litchfield, number 2, a 5'8 sophomore, Casey Nelson. She'll be followed by number 10, a 5'7 senior, Maddie Loy. Number 17, a 5'8 senior, Asia Lyon. Number 24, a 6 foot sophomore, Jenna Holm. Then number 7, 5'8 freshman, Abby Hickenbottom. And number 9, 5'4 junior, Addie Lyon. The libero,

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6: 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They also can be found in Alma, Holstein, Loup City, Minden, Ord, Prosser, Sargent, and in Kansas, Phillipsburg, and Smith Center, serving surrounding communities. Nebraska Land Aviation. We'll see Ansley Litchfield wearing the white uniforms with the black trim. And for Loomis, they are wearing the green, kind of a t-shirt looking jersey here for Loomis, with some black shorts and black underlays. And they will be moving from right to left. Again, tomorrow night, Kearney and Grand Island will be playing here on the Vibe 98.9. Varsity scheduled to begin at 6:30. And Thursday, we'll have the finals over at Kearney High for the FKC. Friday, it is Minden and Kearney Catholic football here on the Vibe, while we will be bringing you Pleasanton at Cambridge in a battle of 6-1 teams. That is Friday afternoon at 3 o'clock on ESPN Tri-Cities. So that's what we've got going on for you the upcoming days. And then, of course, UNK football at 1 o'clock Saturday on News Channel Nebraska Television. News Channel Nebraska Television, your home for UNK home football again here in 2026. Then we get into more volleyball action. Monday, as we said, we'll be at the Twin Valley Conference Finals in Giltner, and we get into the final week of the season. So finally, after all of the introductions and pregame ceremonies, we are ready to play volleyball here at Kearney Catholic. Thank you to Athletic Director David Squires in his first year at Kearney Catholic, of course coming a Kearney Catholic graduate, but he was down at Loomis as the AD before coming back up to Kearney and taking things over here tonight and this year, not just tonight. UNK volleyball is at home tonight. They are just getting underway with York College, so we'll keep an eye on how things are going for the Lopers tonight in a non-conference matchup that usually allows the Lopers to get most of their players into the ball game. Also, congratulations to the UNK women's golf team and the Hastings College men's golf team winning their tournament. UNK, the 20-team Central Regional Preview at Meadowlark Hills the last 3 days. And then Kearney High girls golf finished third. Macy Jorgensen of Minden comes away with the Class C title, and Catherine Ona of Hastings was the winner in the Class B. So two of the three champs from our area. We're ready for volleyball. Ansley Litchfield will serve it away, and here we go. The pass is off the mark here for Loomis, and all they can do is bump it back over. Picked up there by Casey Nelson, who had the serve. Outside attack brought over by Lyon. Loomis able to handle. They go to the middle, and the first kill of the match belongs to Thorell. How will things look for these two teams coming off last night's matches? Ansley Litchfield, again, having to play a little bit longer in a three-setter. And they played the second match, and Loomis played the first, so technically a little bit more rest time there. And Loomis to serve it away. Firing it across will be Verbka. Quick movement to Lyon in the middle. She'll drive it across for the Spartans. Loomis with a dig. With the left-hand outside attack, it's going to be deep from Skepper. And Ansley Litchfield will pick up the point and that'll make it 1-1. As we said, Loomis up and down, 15-10 on the season. They played some good teams. They played Kearney Catholic. SEM clipped them. And over the last couple of weeks, Amherst, Hershey, Ansley, Litchfield even got knocked off by Overton, missing a few of their players. And now we'll see Skemper come back with the kill. So now that they are completely healthy, we'll see what that means here for the Wolves. They still have Blue Hill and Arapahoe with a pair of duels next Tuesday and Thursday to wrap up their regular season. And Skemper will serve it away. Line drive to the libero in Smith. Stays in the back row. Has to be passed across there by Holm.

Now second on the team at 134, home also over 100 kills. Loomis to serve it away. The libero, Camry Anderson, fires it back row up to Holm, and she'll get the kill. Holm from just off the net, got it into the back right-hand corner. And the first kill of the match here for Ansley Litchfield. So we have exchanged points here to get things underway. 3-3 in the opening set in the best of five. Our first semifinal tonight here on The Vibe. And back to serve it away will be Garrity Smith. Goes to the counterpart libero, and Anderson pass off the net, reached back and getting it over is St. Elmer. So Rihanna had to really reach back behind the 10-foot line just to get the ball across the net. But it falls to the floor. 4 points for Loomis on four kills. And in to serve it away will be Ellie Isaacson. So Isaacson goes right to the middle of that service area. Takes her two steps, sends it deep middle. It's in play, picked up there by Sabalos, and then it's going to be tipped across. Loomis will go middle. The attack to the right side by Kegley, passed off the floor, run down by Smith, passed across there by Beckman. Free ball, Loomis, fake it to Kegley, go to the outside, off hands, the kill for Trompke. So Trompke gets the kill, and someone finally scores on their serve here, and it's Isaacson to do so, 5-3, Loomis. Finally gets on the board here with a point on serve. Again, stays right in the middle of that service area. Walks up to the line. A different approach. Ansley Litchfield handles it, gets it to the outside. Ripped over by Nelson. Dig made out of the back row by Skipper. And they'll go to the 10-foot line for Trompke. And Trompke will be deep and out of bounds. Side out here for Ansley Litchfield. Ansley Litchfield described by many as maybe the scrappiest team in the conference. They keep a lot of balls alive, a lot of rallies alive. And as we saw last night, it wasn't exactly a ton of kills. It was more who could keep the ball alive long enough so that there was an error somewhere along the way. Ansley Litchfield on their side of the net will set to the outside. A little tip across by J.C. Beckman. The double block was there, so she decided to take an extra breath and drop it down for the kill. Now Ansley Litchfield with back-to-back points to tie it at five. Hickenbottom to serve it. Cross to Skimper, bump set, tight to the net, thrown off the single block that time by Trompke. Ansley Litchfield scrambles and passes it back across with Ceballos, and then put away with a middle attack, Kegley. So the attack efficiency high right here to start this match for the Wolves, and Trompke will go back to serve it away. Baseball action tonight on ESPN Radio Tri-Cities. Pre-game

6. And the double switch now for the Spartans into the front row will be Asia Loy, and Addie Lyon will go to the back row. So Asia into the front row and Addie to the back row to serve it away. And she'll float it right down the middle. Loomis handles it. Back set Kegley right side.

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0: Thine on the pin, looked like it was touched, and yes, it was. Asia Lyon will get her third kill and make it 18-11 here in favor of Ansley Litchfield. Had a service error in there and a couple kills from Asia. Now she'll go back and serve it away again. Here's the set to the outside. It'll be Trompke off hands. Good dig by Smith out of the back row. And it'll be set across there by J.C. Beckman. Loomis on the offense comes middle. Off hands Thorell. Overpass. Thorell tries to tip it down, but it's bounced into the air. Saved that time by Holman. Roll shot it down by Beckman. Kill Ansley Litchfield. And they respond with a 4-1 run. 19-11. And Loomis is going to go ahead and take the timeout. So the first set here of our first semifinal, it's Ansley Litchfield leading it 19-11 on the vine.
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0: And as we come back to action, we're going to get a kill from Tori Trompke. That'll be her second. And the ball comes back over to Loomis, but they trail by a score of 19-12 here in the first set. And it'll be Camry Anderson to serve it away. Brings it right down the pin and misses it wide and out of bounds. That'll be the second service error here for the Loomis Wolves. Make it the first, each team with one. And Smith to serve it away now. Fires it down the middle. Loomis goes to Kegley. Kegley straight down. Natalie with her second kill. Loomis has got a lot of parity out there. They're moving it around, but nobody has more than two kills, and they're still down by seven, 20-13. Isaacson now back to serve it away. And the serve floats across to Smith. Pass off the mark. Kept alive by Nelson and pumped across there by Ceballos. To the outside, big swing just off the back line, but a tip will be called, and Trompke will get the kill on the tip. Point Loomis, 20-14. They're going to need a run to get back into this first set with Isaacson at the service line. She's one of only two players that was able to get a point on serve the first time through the rotation for Loomis. And Isaacson floats it down the middle, picked up by Ceballos. Set outside a little wide, so had to be pushed across by Nelson. Free ball here, and Loomis doesn't do anything with it, and they set it wide and out of bounds, just trying to get into the back corner, and it went deep. Side out Ansley Litchfield. 21-14. And back to serve it away will be Abby Hickenbottom. 20-6, Ansley Litchfield with the advantage here, and an ace serve. The freshman Hickenbottom with the third service ace here of the opening set for the Spartans, 22-14. This one will be easily picked up by Anderson. Back set in the middle, and Kegley goes up but misses it wide. Boy, I can see Loomis coming back in the second set. It's just right now it is error after error after error after error. Ansley Litchfield has played some good ball. We said how scrappy they are. They keep the ball going and the points going until maybe an error occurs. And finally, Trompke is going to be able to step up and get the kill, 23-15. And Trompke will go back to serve it away, down by eight here in the opening set. And she's going to get an ace. So Trompke will get the ace and try to get a little mini run going, even if they can't erase this huge deficit, at least have something positive going into the second set. This serve, again, passed a little off the mark, And from the 10-foot line, roll shot across by Casey Nelson and out of bounds. And that brings Coach Jamie Smith up off the bench. Still a comfortable lead, but don't want to start handing points away here. Trompke serve down the middle to Sabas. Outside roll shot comes across from Loy. Loomis dumps it over by the center in Verbka, but they're ready to go on the Ansley Litchfield side. Taken back by Nelson. Loomis, high set, outside. Skipper comes and puts it into the net. Got to get some swings out there right now. We have seen a lot of timid play on both sides of the net, and it is set point for Ansley Litchfield. And in to serve it away will be Addie Lyon. She served 8 in a row earlier in this set to give the Spartans this huge advantage. And now she serves set point. And across to Trompke, bump set. Had to be rolled over by Kegley from the 10-foot line. Smith with a bump set to the outside. Lyon puts it into the net. Point Loomis. 24-18, Ansley Litchfield. Back into the ball game will be Thorell to the front row and Peyton Houston to go back and serve it away. Set point number 2 for Ansley Litchfield. And Peyton serve. Strong down the middle, some miscommunication. It's an ace. It's a 5-1 run by Loomis, but they're still down 24-19. And we will get a timeout called here by Ansley Litchfield to just try and settle things down. It's Ansley Litchfield 24 and Loomis 19. Opening set of our first semifinal in the FKC tournament.
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understand that we are having some technical issues, and we apologize for that. And we are trying to get that fixed up here. So here we go. Again, taking a look at what's going on around the area. Lou Platt Conference coming up. They are playing down the road at Gibbon. And back to serve it away here for the Loomis Wolves is going to be Verbka. And we are underway in the second set. And it's going to be mishandled. It's going to be an ace. And so Loomis off to a good start here. And the ace serve for Caitlin Verbka. And Verbka gets it across to Lyon. Set side the attack. Put down by Jenna Holm. Her kill. And Ansley Litchfield is tied up here 1-1. Loomis falls in the first set 25-23. And back to serve it away is going to be Taryn Cole. Cole just missed the antenna, and it stayed in and hit the line. Ace serve for Taryn Cole. And the Spartans are up 2-1 here in set number two. Cole all the way to the right side. Same spot, hit the net and dribbled over for another ace. Taryn Cole gives Ansley Litchfield a 3-1 lead. And now the serve by Cole, right down the middle. Picked up there by Tromke. Overset. Get the ball close to the net. And we have got a four-hit violation called here on Loomis. So now it's 4-1 Ansley Litchfield.

0: Bull gets this one strong to the middle, and Trump able to make the play outside. Skepper, she rattles it off the block of home, comes back over to Loomis. Skepper tries again, tips it into the back row, picked up by Smith. Set tight to the net. Lyon has to go to the offhand and tipped it into the open area for her fourth kill. At the start of the second set to make it 6-1. And the serve. Floating across to Camry Anderson. Bumps that Skipper into the block, and it's an ace block for Jenna Holman. 6-foot sophomore with the stuff, and now a timeout will be called by Loomis. We will take a break and be back with more right after this on The Vibe.
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0: All right, timeout on the floor by Loomis. Try and figure some things out here as they are down to set 7-1 here in set number two. Again, we're playing the best of five, so there's a lot of time to figure some things out. But Taryn Cole has served six in a row to take a 7-1 lead. Loomis outside skip.

Litchfield will set to the outside. Lyon will get the kill. 8-1. And so we've got Taryn Cole with the kill, or with the service point again, 8-1, as the run continues. At the net, misplayed Loomis, 9-1. And now you get a little frustrated out there, and so Coach Trompke is just going to go to the bench. She's got to get a new face in there. Kennedy Wood is going to check into the ball game. A 5-4 serve receive set to the outside to Wood, who just came in. She's blocked. She digs it. They'll set it again to the middle. This time roll into the block, and Holm is there blocking Thorell. One, Ansley Litchfield. On everything over here are the Spartans. And an ace. Nope, excuse me. Didn't stay in. It's going to be in. Visser. And so the ball will come back over to Loomis. And Skepper will finally get to go serve it after Ansley Litchfield ran 10 in a row. It is 10-2 here in set number two. Hold on to win the first 25-23. Set to the 10-foot line. Lyon fires it across off of Wood towards the crowd. Loomis has to pass it across here with Anderson. Here's the set. Middle attack by Holm. Gets the kill. Jenna with her third kick, and it is 11-2. And into the ball game will be J.C. Beckman. And back to serve it away will be Asia Lyon. Our high school volleyball brought to you by Platte Valley Auto, taking us on the road where we need to go, and hopefully you as well. For 40-plus years, Platte Valley Auto, Lexington, and Kearney, and another outside attack or middle attack that's going to go outside for Loomis and out of bounds. It is 12-2. And Asia Lyon, ace serve, 13-2. And you're just in a spot here if you're Loomis. It's a practice, and now everything's falling apart around you, and you can just see that there's no confidence out there. They're trying to find something just to get a point, get a rally, because this is not their team. And

Oh, it's over by Trompke. Outside for Beckman. Beckman has it dug out of the back row. Loomis is just playing defense this whole time, and they return it out of bounds. And I think we're going to get the second timeout called here by Loomis. It is 14-2. Ansley Litchfield won the opener 25-23. They are well on their way to a 2-0 lead. This is

0: Seed experts don't grow overnight, which is why farmers in South Central Nebraska rely on Casper Seeds, your Hogemeyer seed dealer. Depend on Hogemeyer hybrids to provide the right seed for this area. We've lived in the region and studied its tough growing conditions for generations, and we know what thrives here. So call Steve at Casper Seeds today, a proud supporter of high school sports. 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
1: And welcome back to high school volleyball here on the

as Lyon continues to stay back there and serving and gets another ace. And there's just not much you can say. Anthony Litchfield is playing as well as they can play, and Loomis is on the other side of that right now. 16-2. Set to the right side. The attack is down and good by Kennedy Wood, and that will finally end that run for Loomis and make it 16-3.

0: All right, folks, I think we have worked through some technical difficulties here. We apologize. That second set, you really didn't miss much. It was all Ansley Litchfield. They won it by a score of 25-7, but Loomis gets to serve it away here first in the third set, and they pick up the point. They lead it by a score of 1-0. So the Spartans are up 2-0, and they dump it into the net here with Asia Lyon, and the Loomis fans are waiting to make some noise, and they're able to do so here after a couple of points in set number three. And the serve across. Handled here by Ansley Litchfield. Lyon off the block. Going to be picked up there by St. Albo to the 10-foot line. Rolled across by Adriana Thorell. Set middle for Holm. Holm deep. They're looking for a tip. What they call in the net on Loomis. Loomis was in the net, so Ansley Litchfield will get the point. And back to serve it away will be Taryn Cole. She had the long run last set. And Cole served down to the left-hand corner to Skemper. Skemper to the outside. They'll go with the attack here for the Wolves. Set middle. Holm over the double block. Down and good. Jenna Holm picks up the kill. And that'll make it 2-2 here in set number three. Cole with the serve. Flips over the net. Dug out by the Wolves, set to the outside, and it's going to be deep by Skemper and out of bounds. Ansley Litchfield up 3-2. And Taryn Cole puts together another big run. 3-2 here. Service passed close to the net, kept out of the net by Verbka, and passed across here by Anderson. Ansley Litchfield sets to the outside, Lyon off hands, dig made there by Trompke. Set right side, Skemper blocked by Holm. They're able to cover, tight to the net. The set trying to go across, blocked by Holm again. And here comes Ansley Litchfield. Set Holm in the middle, she's got the kill. 4-2, Ansley Litchfield. Back, ready, 25-23, and they were up 23-14 in that first set. And it's 25-7 in the second, 4-2 here. And the set to the outside, going to be tipped over by Skemper. Loomis trying to get the side out. Lyon rattles it off the double block, and it falls for another kill. Boy, Ansley Litchfield just can't hardly miss at all, which is good for the Spartans and their fans, trying to get back into a conference championship game. They've been strong here the last few seasons. Again, Amherst will play the next game against Wilcox Hildreth. As the serve comes across to the Wolves, set it across, but they're just not getting any swings. Two ball taken across by Hickenbottom. Set to the outside. Skemper is blocked up there. Loomis is able to dig it out, and we've been talking block, block, block. Lyon and Holm have been getting a lot of hands up there, and now Lyon tried to go too quick and dumped it into the net. Side out here for Loomis, 5-3. As we said, Ansley Litchfield comes in with a record of 20-6. 15-10 on the season for Loomis, but because of their wild card points, they are the three seed, even though somebody like Elm Creek has a better record. Roll into the back row, Skemper has it. Set middle, a little collision, some miscommunication, and now trouble for Ansley Litchfield, and somehow they punch it over with Smith out of the back row. On the outside, wrapping it off that double block is going to be Trompke, and Trompke will get the kill. For Ansley Litchfield, they started the season with a loss on opening night to Amherst. They've also fallen to Red Cloud, Central Valley, Ord, and West Holt. They actually went 1-2 up in that Ord tournament. And West Holt, the only team that has a losing record. Their last loss was against Arcadia Loop City. And since then, they've been able to keep things rolling along here. And they are trying for the sweep to get back in the FKC tournament. They'll set Lyon on the left side. She's blocked. Good dig that time to keep it alive by Addie Lyon. And they'll pass it across. Free ball here for Loomis. Wolves set middle. The attack and into the net. Going to be called on Ansley Litchfield. So Loomis has scored three in a row. And it is 5-5. Skemper back to serve it away now. Still trying to get a long run going here for the Wolves. That's three in a row, looking for four. Serve off the hands of Cole. Off the floor, they get it back, and then they run into each other. And the ball falls. Holm was all set to push it across, and she and Hickenbottom collided. 6-5. Loomis has the first lead in a long, long time in a set after the first couple of points because they had the early lead in the first two sets as well. Now home from the middle, hits it wide left and out of bounds. Point here for the Wolves, 7-5, five in a row for Loomis. But Ansley Litchfield is up 2-0. And Skemper trying to get it done from the service line here for Loomis. Fires it across. Good set. Right side. Lyon, but she's deep. But Loomis was in the net. Oh, tough one for Loomis because that ball was way over everything as they were trying to get the block there on Asia Lyon. Get a chance to take a look at our Rivals and Rutt scoreboard. Deschler beat Franklin 2-0 tonight in their triangular. Cambridge over Hitchcock County 2-0. As Lyon serves it across, Loomis goes to the right side off the double block by St. Albo. Back to home, home in the middle, over the single block. She's able to get it down for another Ansley Litchfield point. 7-7 here in set number three. Sutton, a 2-1 winner over Tri-County tonight. Ansley Litchfield and Loomis going on right here in front of us. And the deep serve, they let it go, but it's an ace. And it's 8-7. Another ace serve here for Asia Lyon. She's got three of them in the match tonight. Also have the Southern Nebraska Conference Tournament that is going on tonight with some of their consolation games. Central City and St. Paul even at a set apiece in the Lou Platt Conference, and it's 18-15 St. Paul in the third set. Centura and Ward will play after that's over there in Gibbon tonight. Middle attack home. She is starting to warm up. Another kill for Jenna. So after Loomis got five in a row, Ansley Litchfield has answered with four in a row, and they are still going at the moment. All the way to that far left side of the service area. And across it comes to Camry Anderson. Set outside, the angle attack off fingers by Tromke. Thrown back over by Hickenbottom. Loomis sets, to the middle they go, an attack error for Thorell. And the Spartans now with five in a row. And here comes the timeout for Loomis. So it was 2-0 Loomis, 5-2 Ansley Litchfield. 7-5 Loomis, now 10-7 Ansley Litchfield. And they still have the serve here on the Vibe.
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0: Another score tonight. Franklin a winner over Silver Lake in two sets. UNK took the first two sets from York, 25-13, 25-14. They're up 11-6 in the third set over at the Health and Sports Center. As we come back to action here, Asia Lyon continues to serve for the Ansley Litchfield Spartans. Serve close to the net, keeping it out of there is Verbka. They do get it passed back over and returned by Beckman, goes into the net for Ansley Litchfield. And so a side out of the timeout here for Loomis.